0: Well,
1: hey, Fozzie, Kermit!
2: What is it?
1: Bean Bunny ran away!
3: Oh, no!
1: Yes!
4: Good riddance!
3: Hey, we gotta find him!
1: I know!
0: All right, everybody spread out and look for Bean!
3: Right.
1: I'll go this way.
0: Ladies and gentlemen, we'll continue the show in just a moment,
3: Bean?
0: But in the meantime, if you see a rabbit, holler!
3: Bean!
2: Bean?
0: Oh, Bean!
2: Bean Bunny!
1: Bean?
2: Oh, Bunny!
1: Bean!
2: Where are you?
1: Bean?
2: Bean?
1: Bunny!
2: Bunny ran away.
5: Well, you know what that makes him?
2: Smarter than us. Anybody seen a bunny?
6: I see one.
2: I don't see a bunny.
6: Around.
2: Where?
6: There.
2: Where?
6: Up there.
2: Oh, nothing up there but a bunny. A bunny? Bean!
7: Hi, sweetie.
2: Hey, Kermit, look.
0: What? Bean, what are you doing out there?
7: I'm running away. Nobody would let me help in the movie.
0: Oh.
8: This is a very moving moment.
5: Yeah, I wish they'd move it to Pittsburgh.
9: Hey, Bean! What are we doing sticking around here? Let's burn rubber!
10: Who's that?
7: He's Waldo, my 3D friend, and we're both leaving the movie.
9: Right.
11: But Bean, if you leave, you'll miss all the fireworks.
9: Right, yeah!
7: Fireworks? Ooh. Okay, I'll stay. But I want to help.
0: Gee, is there anything Bean can do in the final number?
3: Oh, gosh. Maybe Bean could set off the fireworks.
7: That's cool.
9: Yeah, and I'll stay and help. I love fireworks.
0: Okay. Sam, are you about ready?
12: Yes, it's a glorious 3-hour finale.
0: You got a minute and a half. Okay, everybody, get ready.
3: Oh, right. Oh, yeah.
0: Ladies and gentlemen, the Muppets proudly present the final demonstration of Muppet Vision 3D.

0: get back into place.
1: Pardon me?

0: Oh, no, wait, don't shoot! Duck, everybody! Duck!
1: Quack, quack.
0: No, not you!
1: Oh.
0: Them! Look out! Hater stupid, pretty bird,
2: at last, I'm out of this silly film! Hey, what are you shooting at me for? It was the penguin! Hey, watch it, will ya? You couldn't hit me with a cannon? Hey, everybody! He's got a cannon!
3: Ladies and gentlemen, I'd like to apologize for our slight technical difficulties, but I do wish to assure you that no one was hurt, and this theater suffered only minor damage. So thank you very much for coming to see this demonstration of Muppet Vision technology, and enjoy the rest of your stay, and come see us again sometime.
4: They'll never recognize me now. Forward!
5: What a cute ending.
6: Well, what do you think?
7: We have time to go to the bathroom before

Well, don't just stand there. Mail something.

0: Welcome to Monsanto's Plastics Home of the Future. As you entered this experimental model home, perhaps you noticed that the house itself is constructed entirely of plastics. Despite the graceful, lightweight appearance of the suspended wings of this house, each one is able to support more than 13 tons. The floors on which you are walking, the gently sloping walls around you, and even the ceilings are made of plastics. Furnishings and equipment, as well as the house itself, are almost 100% man-made. Hardly a natural material appears in anything like its original state anywhere in the building. The home of the future is the only one of its kind in the world. The project was conceived more than 10 years ago during a plastics research program financed by Monsanto at the Massachusetts Institute of Technology. In effect, you, the visitor, are part of this continuing research program. You are one of more than 20 million visitors who have walked through this home. Yet, scientists and engineers who make periodic tests find that the house remains structurally sound. Imagine any other house having more than 20 million guests and still being able to boast the showroom freshness and sparkle you see here. The architects who designed this house sought to develop a plan which would be logical from the standpoint of everyday family living. Yet, at the same time, they were determined to create a home free from the preconceived notions of a house made from conventional building materials. Constructed of a few large parts instead of many small ones, the design takes advantage of the almost unlimited flexibility of plastics in building. Incidentally, about 25% of all plastics produced in the United States today go into construction, and that figure increases each year. In addition to its dramatic departure from architectural tradition, see how the home gives you a completely different feeling of flow in its interior design, how one area blends effortlessly into another. The floor of distinctive new Cambrian vinyl Corlon features a thick vinyl sublayer, cushioned for underfoot comfort and quiet. Soft, gently curving surfaces replace conventional square, sharply angled room lines. Bright new ideas also are incorporated in the design and the shape of the furniture. Handsome, functional design has been combined with traditional beauty and elegance. Throughout the house, there is a sense of uncluttered space without loss of warmth and charm. Gracious living and convenience are combined as never before. The versatility and the beauty of man-made fibers is demonstrated everywhere. Acrylan is used in the luxurious and highly practical rugs and carpeting, and in the colorful and durable upholstery stretch fabrics. Note especially the deep fur-like pile of the curved sofa in the living room. Lovely, soft, sheer casement fabrics are in combinations of acetate, rayon, and nylon. Reliable and washable vinyl improved materials are seen in other upholstered areas. The carefree capabilities of plastics are seen in the General Electric kitchen, which is surfaced in decorative textolite. Rugged, easy-to-clean plastic laminates are used on all the counter, cabinet, and wall surfaces. As you leave the home of the future, you will notice weather-defying and man-made fibers have been used practically, yet beautifully, in the colorful outdoor living area. We hope you have enjoyed Open House at Monsanto's Plastics Home of the Future. Those of you who have visited us previously know that many of the exciting uses of plastics you saw here before now have become commonplace in houses from New England to California. Next time you come to Disneyland, please be sure to visit us for a look at the dramatic new ideas you may anticipate for your own home of the future.
1: Weigh anchor now, you swabbies. What be I offered for this winsome wench? Stout-hearted and corn.
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2: We watch the red.
1: Hey there, you forecastle swab.
3: Roar the red! We want the red!
4: Avaster!
1: And now, you biz rat, do I hear six? Who makes it six?
2: Six bottles of rum.
1: I'm not sponging for rum. It be gold I'm after. Strike your colors, you brazen wench. No need to expose your superstructure.
2: Fight away, boy. Come on now.
3: We want the red. 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

0: and welcome to the universe of energy. How are you? No need to answer. You know, you're probably surprised to see me here, aren't you? But then there's probably a lot of places you'd be surprised to see me when you think about it. If you were driving in your car, for instance, okay? Close your eyes, you're in your car. No, close your eyes, in the car. But right now, think about it. You're in your car, you're driving, and then all of a sudden from the back seat, I just pop up and go, hey! You just whack me in the head, wouldn't you? That wouldn't be nice. But then it wouldn't be nice for me to do that to you. How'd I get in your car anyway? Did you lock the car? Maybe it was your fault. Maybe I'm just teaching you a lesson. But the point is, to see me here as a spokesperson for the universe of energy, I mean, that's crazy, you know. I mean, I'm an expert on a lot of things. You know that. I know that. But not a lot of things. A few things. But energy. I mean, there was a time I could care less about it. And then suddenly everything changed. One day I was sitting in my apartment. I said I was sitting in my apartment when... There it is. I'd offer you some snacks, but I can't hear me. Hey, you! How about sharing some of those chips? No, you're on a diet. Me? How about you?
1: You're watching ABC.
0: Anywho, I'm watching TV and my favorite show's about to start.
1: This is Jeopardy!
0: Yes! Told you it was my favorite show. What is? Who is it? And of course, no one locks their doors in New York.
2: Hey, it's your neighbor, Bill Nye the Science Guy.
0: Hey, Bill Nye the Science Guy, it's Ellen, Just Ellen, I guess. What can I do you for?
2: I'd like to borrow some aluminum foil, a clothespin, and a candle.
0: Another hot date, huh?
2: Actually, I'm working on a new experiment.
0: Take whatever you need. I don't want to miss any of the game.
2: What are you watching?
0: Jeopardy.
2: Yes.
1: A professor of energy at Princeton University, Dr. Judy Peterson.
3: Champ always goes first, and so Judy, where...
0: Oh, my gosh.
4: Authors for 100.
2: What?
0: It's my old college roommate, Judy Peterson. She was such a smarty pants, know-it-all. Judy. I had the best nickname for her, though.
2: What was that?
0: Stupid Judy.
2: Ellen, that makes no sense. She has a PhD.
0: I know, but it made me feel better. So now I guess she's some hotshot, energetic professor.
2: She's a professor of energy.
0: Whatever. Who cares about stupid Judy and her stupid energy?
2: Ellen, energy's the most important thing in the universe.
0: Oh, yeah, sure. Take her side.
2: I'm not taking her side. It's just that without energy, nothing would go. Nothing would happen. I mean, there'd be nothing.
0: Well, then we'd really be in jeopardy now, wouldn't we?
2: Yeah, well, what is, thanks for the supplies, and see you later.
0: What is? Bye-bye.
5: It's the Parliament of Israel.
6: What is the Knesset?
5: Right again, Judy. Go.
0: Right again, Judy.
6: U.S. Constitution.
0: Stupid Judy, stupid energy. Maybe the universe needs energy, but I don't. I'll take a nap for 100. I know. Big piece of corn right there in the teeth. How could you not see? I'm going to have to call you back. Now, as most of you know, when someone falls asleep watching TV, that person is going to have a what? Anyone? Anyone?
7: A crick in the neck?
8: Bad hair day.
7: A dream sequence.
0: That's right, ma'am, a dream sequence. Right. Mine was more of a nightmare, actually. And we should get some fog in here. Always nice to spice up a dream sequence with fog. Yeah. No, not in here. Over there. In the dream. Scary, huh?
9: This is Jeopardy! Now here are today's contestants, Dr. Judy Peterson, Dr. Albert Einstein, and finally, Just Ellen. And now here is the host of Jeopardy, Alex Trebek.
10: Thank you, Johnny Gilbert. Hello, contestants. Welcome to our program, and good luck to you in the game. Here are the categories for the first round of play. Solar energy. Wind power, energy from water, fossil fuels, fusion, and finally, gas. Ellen?
11: Since this is your dream, we'll let you make the first selection.
0: All right, Alex. I will take eeny, meeny, miny, fossil fuels for, let's go for 100.
10: Fine. The answer is, this was formed from microscopic plants and animals trapped in ocean floor sediments millions of years ago. Ellen.
0: Yes, I know that one. What is the stuff trapped microscopic fuels and
8: in plants and in animals and in.
12: Sorry, Ellen. We were looking for something more than just an embellishment of what I had already said. Anyone else? Judy.
13: What is petroleum, Alex? What is bituminous? What is solar thermal conversion? What is hydroelectric? What is helium?
12: And so, as we come to the end of the first round, ladies and gentlemen, Judy has a commanding lead. Ellen has her work cut out for her, and Dr. Einstein is nowhere, relatively speaking.
0: This is a nightmare or what?
12: Oh, Ellen, your first correct response.
0: Wait a minute. Breeze! This is my dream. I'm in control now. I can still win. I still have a chance to.
2: Ellen! Ellen!
0: Who is it?
2: It's me, Bill Nye.
0: Wait a minute. Breeze! This is my dream. I'm in control now. I can still win. I still have a chance to.
2: Ellen! Ellen!
0: Who is it?
2: It's me, Bill Nye the Science Guy.
0: Hey, I'm glad you came to help me.
2: Actually, I came to see you.

0: Way back, like many billion years ago.
1: Okay, but can we stop at a mini mart or something to get some snacks? Because I have a tendency to get hungry after a couple billion years.
0: No can do. Time's a wasting. Come on, it'll be fun.
1: Wait, it's not even over. It gets really weird from here. Now some person I don't even know reminds me there's no eating, drinking, smoking, or flash photography allowed in my dream.
2: Ladies and gentlemen, please no eating, drinking, smoking, or flash photography during Ellen's dream.
1: And no videotaping, okay? And those of you who are just walking in right now, you're late. Where have you been? I love your hair. No, not you. No, I mean, it's all right, but that's cute, yeah. Anyway, so you're not completely lost. Here's a recap of what has been going on. I'm Ellen. Hi. I love Jeopardy. I used to not care about energy at all until I had a nightmare that I was on Jeopardy and all the categories were about energy. Oh, don't I know it's scary. So my neighbor, Bill Nye, steps in to help me out. Bill Nye, the science guy. Do you know him? Well, anyway, so he comes in to help me out. That's what's going on. Got it? Good. If you don't, then that's your problem because you're late. And you think about that next time.

Peace and goodwill to all who gather here for this earthly celebration. May the spirit of humanity bring us together. May the promise of the new millennium light the child within your heart. And now, as the millennium drums unite and become one heartbeat, let us fly together, hand in hand, on the wings of joy, kindness, compassion, and love. Behold, the great Millennium Walk.

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We are Nova Era and we just played the original composition that is our title song. And our next will be a special arrangement of Mozart and Beethoven's Sonata.

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Your attention, please. 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

0: Hey, Henry, what's holding you up? 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
1: Now, Buff, be patient. 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
1: Well, it's about time.
0: Howdy, folks. Welcome to the one and only original Country Bear Jamboree. Featuring a bit of Americana, our musical heritage of the past. But enough of this chit-chat, yak-yak, and flim-flam. 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

0: Screechy.
1: And it plays good, too. And right now, I give you a sorted assortment of executioners of music and song. The Five Bear Rugs. Plus, Gomer. Hit it, boy.

Van Barons will play now in the good old key of G. Zeke and Zem, Ted, Fred, and Bear named Tennessee. Zeke's twanging on banjo and a tapping with his feet, a banging on a dish pan with a real old country beat. Zem is sawing on the fiddle with a crooked hickory bow. When the spirit moves that room, he can make that fiddle go. His own corn jug, now I mean that bear can blow. He also plays the washboard with the handle of a hoe. 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He never took a lesson, he just picked it up from Dad. And little old Tennessee Bear is a featured on the thing. 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One short thing the bear band's got is real old country

0: Ain't you going to help me out over there, Henry? Goodness gracious, what do you think we have you on the show for?
1: Now, Wendell.
0: You're supposed to pick.
1: Now, Wendell, please.
0: If you can't cut it, just lay out.
1: Well, let's not fight now, because we got work to do here.
0: Well, let's do it.
1: Now, here's a fractured folk song, butchered by two birds.
0: Yeah, we wrote these lousy lyrics, and we also wrote the words.
1: The chords are very simple. In fact, there's only three. First it's G, then C, and D, and then going back to G.
0: But you gotta be quick.
2: And now, a heart-rendering ditty by our old growler of song, Liver Lips McGraw. Sing it, Mac.

0: Bang!
1: Yes, folks, we only have high-class stuff on this show.
2: And now, here's a special treat out of Tampa. A little bit of ever-loving, cuddlesome fluff. Our own Trixie.

0: beautiful.
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2: Oh, thank you, Henry.
3: That sure ain't all that's big.
1: Well, you know lightweight yourself, Buff.
4: Boys, watch your manners.
5: Yeah, if you can't say something nice...
6: Boys. Okay, now, boys, if you just stop carrying on, like...
1: We just might dedicate this next song to y'all. And we so dedicate.

0: One night I left the wife at home and went out with the boys. 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
1: Devil lover, boy.
0: A go-go girl called my hand. 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
2: He's a horn loser.
0: Don't do-si-do with a go-go.

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0: 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You've had your turn
1: Henry.
0: Now.
1: Henry, we need help.
2: Right, Sammy.
0: Hey, gang, hit it.

0: Well, as you can see, we're just one big happy family. Well, folks, this concludes our show. So thanks for bearing with us to the bear end and barrel around to see us again. What do you say, Sammy?
1: I say, y'all come back. You hear?

0: Malcolm Man is always out saying you is fine.
1: We hope that you'll be coming back again. That you drop in and see us now and then.
2: We had such fun, we're gonna cry.
3: We just can't bear to say goodbye.
1: We hope that you'll be coming back again.
3: Y'all come back, yeah?
4: Don't forget to gather your belongings.
5: And your husband, too. It's been good to have you.
3: So long, folks.

0: always a drop.
1: So let the paint be spread. We're painting the roses red.
2: And many a tear we shed.
0: Because we know.
2: Oh, they'll cease to grow.
0: In fact, they'll soon be dead.
1: Oh, and yet we go ahead. Painting the roses red.
2: We planted her white roses by mistake.
0: And the queen, she likes them red. If she saw white instead,
2: she'd raise a fuss.
0: Oh, and each of us
2: would quickly lose his head.
0: Since this is the thought we dread,
1: we're painting the roses red.

0: Ladies and gentlemen, may I have your attention, please? In a moment, when we leave this area, please be sure to take along all your personal belongings, including your imagination. Our McDonnell Douglas flight to the moon takes place sometime in the future, when travel to outer space will be an everyday adventure. Now, if you will all follow me, our first stop in the world of tomorrow will be inside our Mission Control Center. Ladies and gentlemen, this is our McDonnell Douglas Spaceport Mission Control. While we're waiting for clearance to board Flight 92, I'll try to get our operations director to explain what's going on. Oh, Mr. Morrow?
1: Yes?
0: Mr. Morrow, could you spare a few minutes to explain Mission Control to our passengers?
1: Of course, glad to. Welcome aboard, space travelers. The small TV monitors you see are keeping track of various activities here and out in space. The men over here are watching operations on the spaceport itself. We have tracking and traffic control and space mission monitoring. And also, we're receiving pictures from various Earth observation satellites. Let's have the repeater monitor, please. The small pictures can be repeated up above for an overall view. But in addition, any one can be put on the large monitor for a closer look. Base operations, give us your picture, please. Here we see a space vehicle that's leaving for Mars next week. It's almost 40 stories high and weighs over 6 million pounds. Incidentally, the round trip takes something over 2.5 years. I hope no one in the crew leaves the water running in the bathtub.
2: Base operations here. Pad 21 is T-minus 10 seconds and counting.
1: Good. May we see it? This small rocket is about to launch a scientific satellite into orbit around the Earth. Let's watch the liftoff. At peak times here, we have a launch or landing every 3 or 4 minutes. And as you see, we handle all sorts of missions.
2: Attention, Flight 704 has retrofired and is starting re-entry.
1: Let's see it. This is a picture you don't see very often. We are looking back from a spacecraft entering the Earth's atmosphere at about 17,000 miles per hour. The greenish glow is air being ionized by the tremendous heat generated through friction with the spacecraft. Also, as you can see, the ship is rolling as it comes in. It's all quite normal for this method of re-entry, which was proved out by the Gemini astronauts back in the 1960s.
2: Emergency, emergency, unauthorized approach on runway 12.
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0: Mr. Morrow, isn't that a Saturn rocket I see on the operations monitor?
1: Yes, as a matter of fact, it is. Give us a picture of the 251 mission, please. This spacecraft is just about to be launched on a prospecting trip to the asteroid belt. Stand by.
2: T-minus 5 seconds, 4, 3, 2, 1, ignition.

0: Just as mentioned, this rocket is one of the old Saturn series developed back in the late 60s. They were so dependable, we're still using them. In fact, they've become the real workhorses of space. In a moment, we'll have first stage separation. Then we'll see a rare sight.
1: First stage separation.
0: This picture is coming from a camera in the first stage. The second stage is moving out into position for firing. That was the second stage engine igniting. And as you can see, the spacecraft is on its way, just as you will be shortly.
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0: On the large monitor, you can see your McDonnell Douglas Lunar Transport. The countdown is in progress and all systems are go. Have a pleasant flight.
3: Thank you, Mr. Morrow. Ladies and gentlemen, please follow me to the boarding area. Ladies and gentlemen, welcome aboard McDonnell Douglas Flight 92. We are now ready for departure. During our trip, the cabin atmosphere will be air conditioned and controlled by internal systems, so please remember there will be no smoking. Hostess to captain, passenger cabin is now secured.
4: Welcome aboard, ladies and gentlemen. This is your captain speaking. During our flight, I'll select pictures from television cameras mounted outside our spacecraft and put them on various screens in your cabin. We're on final countdown now, so I won't be speaking to you again until we're well on our way.
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0: Attention, please. We have just passed maximum flight dynamic pressure. We're climbing at about 1,000 feet per second on our assigned escape trajectory. We're still under traffic control because, as you know, there are hundreds of objects in Earth orbit today. With our telescopic cameras, we can see some of the traffic in our vicinity. On the upper screen is one of the weather satellites that send back hundreds of pictures of the Earth's atmosphere every day. Now observe the lower screen, please. We're bringing you a picture of a space commuter bus. These craft take men and supplies back and forth between Earth and various orbiting space stations. We'll see one of those stations on the upper screen. This one carries a crew of 50 men and circles the globe every 2 hours, moving at a constant speed of 16,000 miles per hour. Earth Control has advised us that we are now clear of traffic. In a few seconds, we'll begin mid-course maneuvers, and we will experience partial weightlessness for a short time. There is no cause for alarm, but by the way, hold on to any loose belongings. And no floating about the cabin, please.
1: Flight control to captain. Gyro control on.
0: Ladies and gentlemen, please turn your attention to the middle screens now. We've arranged a live telecast from the surface of the moon for you. Stand by. Go ahead, Moon. You're on.
2: Hello. Welcome to the moon. We're up near the rim of a good-sized crater on a geological survey. I've been taking pictures of the area. And these men are collecting rock samples and recording a description of each one. As you can see, it isn't easy to work in these spacesuits, but we couldn't survive without them out here. For example, this faceplate is all there is between me and an absolute vacuum. If it suddenly popped out, my blood would literally boil. We carry our air in these backpacks, and our suits are temperature controlled. In fact, they're the latest thing in moon fashions. But enough of that. Now let's look at the moon. Out on the plain there, you can see one of our moon bases. Most of the living quarters and laboratories have to be underground for protection from radiation and meteorites. Of course, the moon does have its advantages too. For instance, it's a perfect observatory because there's no air. Also, gravity is only 1/6 that of Earth. And that has some very interesting effects. This is our traveling laboratory, sort of a supermobile home we live in when we're away from the base. Inside, we have enough air and supplies for about a week. It's a little cramped. But after walking around in a spacesuit for a couple of hours, it feels like a mansion. Drop in for a visit sometime. So long.
0: Ladies and gentlemen, the moon now appears on the lower screen. It will remain there during our passage near the surface.
3: Flight 92, this is Copernicus Control. Radar contact. Your altitude at closest approach will be 045 miles. Velocity 6,020 miles per hour. Control clear.
0: As you can see, the moon is riddled with thousands of craters of various sizes. Most were made by meteor impacts, but there are some caused by volcanic activity. Right now, you can see a telescopic shot of the moon base we were in communication with. They're sending us a bon voyage by laser beam. In just a minute now, we'll pass into the lunar night, and flares will be launched so that you can see some of the surface.
4: Fire one.
0: Whether it's night or day, this side of the moon is always turned away from Earth. For centuries, it was a mystery.
4: Fire two.
0: But as you can see now, it's about like the other side. Ladies and gentlemen, we're now leaving the dark side of the moon and moving into the sunlight again. You can see the Earth on the upper screen. Right now, we're in a good position to look at the sun. It's always a dramatic sight from space. We'll use the middle screens, since this requires special filters and telescopic lenses. Those huge dark areas are sunspots. Actually, they're cool patches on the sun, a mere 7,000 degrees. The giant eruptions of incandescent gases you see bursting from the sun's rim are probably over 1 million miles long. If the sun were to burn out suddenly, our Earth would freeze, and all life would come to an abrupt end. But don't worry, it's supposed to last another 2 or 3 billion years at least. By that time, stand by.

Attention, please. We've just passed through a shower of meteoroids, sometimes called shooting stars. We took a few hits, but we'll make it home all right. Traffic control has given us a priority re-entry clearance. As you can see on the lower screen, we're almost back to Earth, and in a few seconds, we will increase power for terminal deceleration. Please remain in your seats until all rockets are shut down.

0: Ladies and gentlemen, we have arrived back at the spaceport, and you may now leave the spacecraft. We're happy to have had you aboard, and we hope you'll fly with us again.
1: Check on me, check on the chain, yeah, blah.

Hello, everyone. Welcome aboard the Disneyland Railroad. We are now beginning a grand circle tour around the Magic Kingdom. We'll be stopping at Frontierland and Tomorrowland before reaching the exciting climax of our trip, a journey across the rim of the Grand Canyon and into the spectacular primeval world. Please remain seated throughout our trip, keeping your hands and legs safely inside the train. And no smoking, please. You're riding aboard one of four genuine steam-powered trains of the Disneyland Railroad. The forerunners of our trains were the celebrated pioneers of the rail that spanned our growing nation before the turn of the century. Now, don't be surprised if you hear the roar of a lion or the trumpet of a wild bull elephant, because we're riding through the jungles of Adventureland, one of seven themed lands here at Disneyland. Just past the tunnel up ahead is our first stop, Frontierland Station, gateway to the Old West. To the right of the station is New Orleans Square, which embraces the charm and elegance of old New Orleans as it was a century ago. If you'll be disembarking at Frontierland Station, please remain seated until our train comes to a complete stop. This is Frontierland and New Orleans Square, Frontierland Station. To those of you who have just joined us, welcome aboard. Please remain seated while the train is moving, and kindly keep your hands and arms inside the car. And no smoking, please. As we emerge from the tunnel, we'll be entering Bear Country, home of the Country Bear Jamboree. We're traveling alongside the rivers of America and heading into the true backwoods, back in time to the frontier as it was nearly a century ago. Life out here on the frontier was filled with challenges and hardships. The early settlers not only had to battle nature to survive, they also had to contend with river pirates and other outlaws. There across the river is proof. A settler's cabin is on fire. As we move further into the wilderness, keep an eye out for moose, elk, and deer along the water's edge. Walt Disney once said that Disneyland would never be completed as long as there is imagination left in the world. Well, imagination has gone to work again in the happiest land of all, the new Fantasyland. We're riding along the outskirts of that fairy tale village where you can enjoy new adventures with Peter Pan, Snow White, Mr. Toad, Pinocchio, and other favorite Disney characters. Just ahead is the enchanting home of It's a Small World, Walt Disney's salute to children around the globe. Here, happy children sing, dance, and celebrate the common bonds of people everywhere. In front of this colorful attraction are the topiary gardens, where plants grow in the shapes of some rather unusual animals. In the distance is the ice-capped Matterhorn Mountain. We're now leaving the land of fantasy and entering the world of the future, Tomorrowland. Throughout the years, Disneyland has showcased numerous innovations in entertainment and in transportation as well. For example, the first daily operating monorail system in the Western Hemisphere was introduced at Disneyland. Today, a third-generation monorail system glides above the Magic Kingdom, taking guests along a scenic 2.5-mile journey between Tomorrowland and the Disneyland Hotel. Winding above the roadways of the Autopia is the People Mover, another Disney-developed transportation system introduced right here in Tomorrowland. In 1981, a third-generation Wedway People Mover opened at Houston Intercontinental Airport. One day, a system like this may serve you in your own hometown. We're now approaching the Tomorrowland Station. After a brief stop, we'll travel through the Grand Canyon and then go back through eons of time to our primeval world. Please remain seated until the train comes to a complete stop. This is Tomorrowland. Tomorrowland Station.
To those of you joining us here, welcome aboard the Disneyland Railroad. Please remain seated while the train is moving, keeping your hands and arms inside the car. And no smoking, please. We're now about to travel along the rim of the Grand Canyon. All the animals, trees, and birds you will see are typical of those actually found there. Our train will then carry us back millions of years in time, back to a day when mighty dinosaurs ruled the swamps and marshes of the fantastic primeval world. And now, the Grand Canyon.

That's the spectacular Grand Canyon as we know it today. But it wasn't always that way. In fact, millions of years ago, warm primeval seas covered the region we call the Grand Canyon. Strange creatures crawled from the seas. And later, giant animals roamed over the swamps and marshes. Our ancestors never heard the sounds we're about to hear, nor saw the sights of this fantastic primeval world.

0: We're now approaching the Main Street station. If you are disembarking here, please remain seated until we come to a complete stop. Then kindly gather your belongings and step carefully from the train. Thank you for traveling with us aboard the Disneyland Railroad, and we hope you have a wonderful visit here at the Magic Kingdom. This is Main Street, Main Street Station, Disneyland, USA.
1: 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The Disneyland Limited, now arriving from a trip around Walt Disney's Magic Kingdom. Passengers will stand by to board.

0: was a long time ago, longer now than it seems, in a place that perhaps you've seen in your dreams. For the story that you are about to be told began with the holiday worlds of old. I know you're curious to see what's inside. It's what happens when two holidays collide. Welcome, my friends, to our Christmas delight. Come witness a ghoulishly glorious sight. It's time for our holiday tale to begin. There's no turning back now. Please, come all the way in. Our holiday tale is a tale that's quite charming, but during this season, it's sometimes alarming. So relax and reflect. Feel free to take pause while we tell you a tale about dear Sandy Claus. Was the nightmare before Christmas, and all through the house, not a creature was peaceful, not even a mouse. The stockings all hung by the chimney with care, when opened that morning would cause such a scare. The children, nestled all snug in their beds, would have nightmares of monsters and skeleton heads.
1: Happy holidays, everyone!

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Jack Skellington came here from Halloween Town. You'll notice his handiwork scattered around. This year, he's decided to play Sandy Claus. But when Halloween creates Christmas, you might see a few

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Your sleigh will accommodate one or two more. We hope you're prepared for what Jack has in store. Don't pull down the bar. It will float down with ease. And remember, no flash photography, please. Yes, down through the chimney, Jack flew like a bat, clutching his magical Sandy Claus sack. He ripped open the sack and, in moments it seems, created a Christmas you have in bad dreams. More rapid than vultures, the mansion was changed. All was soon covered, adorned, and deranged. And what to your wondering eyes disappears is Jack's little friend Zero, the ghost dog reindeer. Nothing here was forgotten. It all looks so pleasant. A coffin, Jack says, makes a fine Christmas present. A man-eating plant makes a wonderful wreath, as long as you don't get caught in its teeth.

0: Jack's holiday vision was unlike no other. So ring out the bells, there's more cheer to uncover.
1: On the 13th day of Christmas, my ghoul love gave to me 13 rings of power, embracing strength that never ends. 12 signs of the zodiac that rule the future and transcend. 11 candles floating, their scent of mystery in the air. 10 telling tea leaves that swirl with secrets yet to share. On the 9th day of Christmas, my ghoul love gave to me 9 magic crystals that sparkle with a force that is pure. 8 balls of knowledge that answer with a truth that is sure. 7 pearls.

0: to be. On the fifth day of Christmas, my ghoul love gave to me 5 lucky charms to understand the right from wrong. 4 wheels of fortune to spin their rich and golden song. 3 lifelines extending help to those in need. 2 passion potions that love and romance may succeed. On the first day of Christmas, my ghoul love gave to me a star, a brilliant star for my fortune card tree.
1: With some treats and some games, you can make a scene merry. Why, even a gingerbread house could seem scary. All at once, happy haunts did materialize, like a nightmarish painting by Currier and Ives.

0: Sandy Claus worked his magic both outside and in. 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
1: It's Christmas! Have you been good this year? Ho, ho, ho!
2: What's this? Can you believe your eyes? I like this Christmas thing. 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
1: Fruitcake, anyone? Ho, ho, ho!
2: I really outdid myself this time. 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
1: Season greetings, everyone!

0: As Jack sprang to his sleigh, three hitchhikers he spied. They said, "Sandy Claus, may we please have a ride?" 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He had much to deliver before Christmas Day.
1: Merry Christmas, ooh.
0: May Jack's ghostly presence now follow you home, and stay in your heart where'er you may roam. For now you know what happens when holidays meet. 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
2: Merry Christmas, one and all!
3: Thank you, Sandy Claus, for bringing your cheer. Please hurry back. 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And I heard him exclaim as he drove out of sight,
2: "This world will not forget my Christmas night!"
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0: You have escaped Tron's game grid for now, users. But take heed. Next time you may not fare so well.
1: We are now approaching the monorail station, where you can depart on a swift, scenic trip through Tomorrowland and to the Disneyland Hotel and back. This high-speed transportation system opened at Disneyland in 1959, the first daily operating monorail in the Western Hemisphere. We are now passing the Circle Vision Theater, where you can see America the Beautiful as you've never seen it before, all around you in a full circle motion picture. As we approach the People Mover station, you can see the colorful murals symbolizing the happy spirit of children in today's world and in tomorrow's.

0: Attention, please. All droids leaving the system must be cleared by customs control. Proof of ownership is required for all droid passengers.
1: Proof of ownership? We droids are made to suffer such indignities.
2: Kuchana kuchana, yuda yab yab hadaway judo, ikik pikik endo, judo ikik pikik gupta toto achipik, marichi niache kunda.
1: What is it now, R2? Don't get technical with me, what pressure? The fuel pressure? Well, why didn't you say so in the first place? Let me check. Yes, I am getting a rather high reading here. Oh, yes, R2. I'm shutting off the main line right now. Just you get back to fixing that motivator. These new transports are impossible.
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1: 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I'd rather be sent to the spice mines of Kessel than go back to Hoth.
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1: R2-D2, just what do you think you're doing? 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Yes, I think they would. And hurry up. 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Well, how should I know what's wrong with a ship? I am an interpreter, not an astromech. However, you might just check the logic circuits. Sometimes I think these new transports have a mind of their own.
0: Your attention, please. All interplanetary travelers must have a current passport and the necessary visas prior to leaving the spaceport. Passengers requiring assistance should visit the nearest information kiosk. 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
1: 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I thought we were doomed for sure. But we did survive. Somehow. Thank you, R2. 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
1: 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Check. I said check, R2. 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
5: We'd like to continue the boarding of Flight 55 to Endor. All passengers holding confirmed tickets may board at this time through gate number 3. Thank you.
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1: Yes, I know exactly what I'm doing. Don't you worry about me.
6: Transport 22, I'm getting a critical reading on your laser cannon. Shut down immediately.
1: Oh! Oh no! 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We're doomed! Deactivate the cannon circuits! No, disconnect them all! Oh, thank the Masons!
5: Your attention, please, for the following gate announcements. 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Flight 1082, the Endor Express, will now depart through gate number 1. These are... Your attention, please, for the following gate announcements. Flight 704, local service to Endor, will now depart through gate number 4. Flight 1082, the Endor Express, will now depart through gate number 1. These are gate changes only. Thank you.
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4: Monitor circuits continue to detect a decrease in production activities in Droid Sector 2. Shutdown procedures will begin in 60 seconds unless output increases immediately.
5: Excuse me, please, but you'll have to check that excess baggage. Huh? Oh, I'm terribly sorry. I didn't realize that was your husband. Sorry, Chief. My senses were out of focus there for a second. Hiya, folks. I'm G214. I run this operation. Now, if there's anything I can help you with... Hey, you over there. I'm talking to you. Could you creatures please give me your undivided attention for a moment? Thank you. Some of you are probably wondering how many passengers are flying with Star Tours today. Well, let me see. There's one, two, three, four... Do you want me to include you? Okay. Five, six, stop back and check with me later. This could take a while. Seven,
4: malfunction
5: eight, nine,
4: in sector
5: ten.
4: Two. Malfunction in sector two. All droids will be shut down for reloading of labor programs. Stand by for power disconnect.
5: Well, it's break time. Wait, I didn't mean that literally.
0: 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Once we've had a chance to service the Starspeeder, we'll begin our boarding procedures. Thank you.
6: May I have your attention, please? At this time, I'd like to take a moment to review our boarding process with you. When the automatic doors have opened, please proceed directly across the ramp into the cabin. Continue to move all the way across your aisle, filling in every available seat. 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To fasten the restraint, pull the strap out from the right side of the seat and snap it into the console on your left. Galactic regulations require that all carry-on items be safely stowed beneath your seat. While on board, flash photography is not permitted. And please, no smoking at any time. If you have any questions, feel free to ask an attendant. You'll be boarding in just a few moments. Thank you, and have a pleasant tour.
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7: 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Hi there! 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
2: 45, you're going the wrong way. Stop.
3: Uh-oh.
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0: The cosmos, a universe of good and evil, where a small group struggles to bring freedom to the countless worlds of despair. A ragtag band led by the infamous Captain EO.
1: This planet doesn't look so dangerous, Idie.
2: Is this it, Odie?
1: We'll see.
2: Oh!
1: We better find that landing beacon.
2: Hey, Hooter, we're almost there!
3: Oh, boy!
4: Don't get too close or you'll trip their intrusion alarm.
3: Yeah, don't blow it, you guys.
1: Relax, there's no problem.
2: No problem! Intrusion alarm!
5: Battle alert!
2: Battle alert!
4: Don't panic, that's what got us into trouble the last time.
2: What? It wasn't our fault, Lester.
1: It was Hooter's fault.
2: Right, it was Hooter's fault. Oh, Hooter!
4: Straighten up, man, it's the captain.
6: Good morning, Captain.
4: It looks like we tripped their intrusion alarm, sir.
3: Idie and Odie blew it. They got too close.
7: We're going in.
4: Sir, the ship is in absolutely no condition to go into battle. I thought we'd begin by cleaning up Hooter's bunk.
3: Rust, lucky.
7: Hooter! Listen, the command considers us a bunch of losers. But we're going to do it right this time because we're the best. We don't, we'll be drummed out of the core.
4: We won't let you down this time,
1: sir. We're going to do it right.
2: That's right. We'll be perfect, sir.
3: By the book.
7: Okay.
2: Captain, there's something weird out there.
1: A patrol ship.
7: I thought so. Maybe we can outrun it.
2: It's going to ram us!
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0: get the map? Where's the map?
1: Who's got the map?
2: Foosball.
3: Hooter has it.
0: Hooter!
4: I think I ate it.
5: Captain EO! Captain EO!
0: It's Commander Bob.
5: Captain EO, you are late reporting in. Are you having a problem finding our landing beacon?
0: No, sir. Everything's under control, sir.
5: He's
0: having a slight personal malfunction, sir.
5: Captain EO, are you engaged in combat against orders? Let's see. Lost my visual. What's going on?
1: Going through?
2: No! ID, the sail's not in.
1: Hooter, bring in the sail!
4: Okay!
1: It's right behind you, Hooter!
4: I can't reach it!
5: What's going on?
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0: Captain Eo.
1: I think we found the beacon. Captain Eo, take a look at this.
2: The homing beacon. We ran right into it.
3: Don't worry.
4: Everything's okay, sir.
0: Right on target.
2: And we've reached the homing beacon, sir.
5: Well, so far so good, Captain Eo. Though I must admit, I am a bit surprised after the mess you made of your last mission. But now that you have found the beacon, take the map, find the Supreme Leader, and give her the gift. You do have the map, don't you?
1: No problem.
2: At all. No problem.
6: Right here.
3: Right here.
5: Let it go.
3: Boy, do we have a problem.
1: We'll never find the Supreme Leader without a map.
3: Pooter, I'm disguising myself.
2: Pooter, listen, put it back and let's go.
3: Don't be silly. Gotta have a disguise.

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1: Silence! Infidel.
0: Infidel?
1: You infect my world with your presence. Turn the others into trash cans.
0: See you later, trash cans.
1: And for him, 100 years of torture in my deepest dungeon.
2: Your Highness, my loyal companions and I accept these punishments.
0: We do?
3: Of course we do. He's our captain.
0: Speak for yourself.
2: We have come here uninvited and unannounced.
1: So, then we both admit to your stupidity. Why have you come?
2: To bring a gift, Your Highness. To someone as beautiful as you.
1: You think me beautiful?
2: Very beautiful within, Your Highness, but without a key to unlock it. And that is my gift to you.
1: So, let me see this gift.
2: Not only see, Your Highness, but hear.
4: What?

0: the doors. Now, please wait for the doors to rise above your head and stop moving before entering. Once they have, watch your head and step in the joiner and spine all the way down to the end of the row. All right, welcome aboard. Good afternoon, ladies and gentlemen, and welcome to the Backlot Tour. My name is Scott, I'll be your tour guide today. Before we begin, I need to do a sound check so if you can hear my voice throughout the shuttle. Please raise your hands high in the air. All right, now that I know you can hear my voice, I know you can also hear my words of caution. Caution goes to those of you sitting on the right-hand side of the shuttle where I'm standing right now. We're going to be getting a little bit wet today. Just a little bit wet, it's not that bad. If you happen to be sitting over here on the left, you're going to be getting even wetter. Celebrations up here.
1: You guys have.
0: Left-hand side for one hand and two. If you need to switch places, go ahead and do so now. Once the tour begins, I'm afraid there's no standing or trading places allowed. At this time, let me officially welcome you to the Disney MGM Studios, the Florida Town Park, to the Walt Disney Studios in Burbank, California.
1: Okay.
0: As I mentioned before, my name is Scott. Behind me in the wheel of our shuttle is our excellent driver, Peter. He's going to take us on a very safe tour of the backlot. On this tour, we will be seeing a lot of exciting and unusual things, but please remember to remain seated at all times. As a courtesy to those around you, please refrain from smoking. On the positive side, you can't take as much film or video as you like, so keep your cameras ready. You never know who or what you're going to see. We'll be departing in just one moment, everyone. Sit back, relax, get ready to enjoy the Backlot Tour. Thank you, Marcy. Peter, we're all clear. As we leave it off, we will begin our tour immediately with the symbol and landmark of the Disney MGM Studios. Take a look high in the sky towards the front of the shuttle on this first turn. You'll see our award-winning Earful Tower. Its design is based on a water tank Walt Disney had built at his Burbank Studios back in 1939. Our stands are lucky 13 stories tall and is topped off with a set of mouse ears. Those ears weigh in at a total combined weight of 10,000 pounds. A for you trivia buffs out there, the 28.5-foot diameter translates to a hat size of 342 3/8. We know that because during the holiday season, we'll top it off with a giant red and white stocking cap. It is the MGM Studios. It is a high-tech working production center featuring sound stages, outdoor sets, state-of-the-art editing facilities, recording studios, and everything required for motion picture, television, even radio production. We usually have a number of productions taking place on our backlot. Right now, for example, we have a crew testing special effects on a large standing set. We may be able to go into that set between takes. I'll let you know more about that as we get a little closer. Over the past few years, we've had some of the biggest names in Hollywood appear on our backlot and sound stages. Stars like Bob Hope, George Burns, Carol Burnett, Eddie Murphy, Bill Murray, Gina Davis, Sir Anthony Hopkins, Cuba Gooding Jr., Dennis Hopper, and Tom Hanks, just to name a few. We've had motion pictures like Honey, I Blew Up the Kid, Oscar, Instinct, Passenger 57, and television shows like World Championship Wrestling, Star Search, Thunder in Paradise, The Mickey Mouse Club, even The Wheel of Fortune. Right now, get your cameras ready, aim them all to the right. Beyond the building, in the center of the turn, you'll see a large prop from Armageddon starring Bruce Willis, Ben Affleck, Liv Tyler, and Steve Buscemi. It's a 1/5 scale model of the space shuttle Freedom. Our model is 35 feet long. If it were full size, it would be about 30% larger than a space shuttle used by NASA today. The reason for the size difference, the Freedom had to carry the Armadillo Land Rover. Later on in the tour, we'll be seeing the Armadillo as well. The large beige office buildings in this area are called bungalows. That's where directors, writers, production staff, even the actors meet to make movie deals and discuss final details before filming begins for the day. Bungalow 1 is currently being used by Donna's Day, an arts and crafts show by Jim Henson Productions. It's an excellent show, isn't it? Now, also out here in our backlot and our bungalows, we have Haxon Films, the production company that brought us the Blair Witch Project last summer. Now, they are here now working on their second full-length motion picture, an outrageous comedy, a romantic comedy, I should say, called Heart of Love. And they are also working on a television series called Fearsome. Look for both of those projects to come out later this year. If you'd like to learn more about studio productions past and present, you'll want to visit our companion tour, the Backstage Pass. Their entrance is right near ours, out on Mickey Avenue. But right now, we are going to go ahead and take you into our most glamorous department here at the Disney MGM Studios. We're entering the world of creative costuming. In here, all the action begins with the designer's sketch. You'll see examples of those sketches on the far walls. From there, our talented seamstresses and tailors take over. They'll use 1.5 million yards of fabric to create 25,000 costumes per year. In the display case on the left, you'll see costumes worn by Sir Anthony Hopkins in Instinct, Bruce Willis in The Sixth Sense, Adam Sandler in The Waterboy. We have a trench coat and fedora worn by Matthew Broderick as Inspector Gadget. And finally, from Armageddon, we have fly suits worn by Ben Affleck and Steve Buscemi. Up to 250 artists design and manufacture the costumes for motion picture, television, and live entertainment needs. All that activity is thus the world's largest working wardrobe department. The next one runs on the left are a storage area for lighting, audio, and camera equipment. We've also got props in there, and this first room has been taken over by our scenic shop, which we'll be seeing in a little bit. Coming up on the right, you'll find one of our many indoor prop storage areas. In the first half, you'll see examples of our background scenic work, also a blank canvas for future projects. The second half holds props from George of the Jungle, as well as the armadillo from Armageddon. The armadillo is a full-size working prop, built on a Humvee chassis. It runs on a gasoline-powered engine at speeds of up to 45 miles per hour. There is a reason I mentioned it early. The vehicle was recently restored by the folks working in our scenic shop. As you travel through the tunnel, the armadillo itself is off to the right. Directly across from it, you'll find the scenic shop. Their other responsibilities include designing, building, and maintaining the sets found throughout our entire Walt Disney World property. Your tour today began in an above-water special effects tank. Coming up towards the front of the show, we have a large green canopy housing our underwater special effects tank. It was originally built for Terry Hulk Hogan's Thunder in Paradise. Inside looks a lot like a swimming pool, but the bottom can be sculpted to look like the ocean floor. The canopy allows us to have daytime shots during the night and nighttime shots during the day. The whole area gives us a safer and more controllable environment than filming out on location. It also marks the beginning of Residential Street. If you've always wanted to live here at Walt Disney World, well, before you pack your bags and move in, let me invite each and every one of you to an open house. Everyone take a look through the first house coming up on the right. You may see exactly what I mean. Keep in mind, I did just say look all the way through that first home. Yep, all the houses here aren't just facades or false fronts. There are no insides or backs to any of them. It gives the phrase open house an entirely new meaning. Different scripts call for different types of neighborhoods, so each home here represents a different style of American architecture. The second house on the right is number 242. It's a brown and western style house. It was used as the exterior to Vern's home in the film Ernest Saves Christmas. That was the very first full-length feature film at the Disney MGM Studios all the way back in 1988, a full year before the park opened to the public. Vern's been running out lawn sprinkler hits ever since. Watch out on the right. All these houses have appeared here in a motion picture, television, commercial, or production of some sort. Some of them are a little more well-known than others. Our master house is coming up to the left of Angel Arms Down with Burns in the front. For seven seasons, there was home to four lovely ladies known as the Golden Girls. All the exterior footage was filmed right here, then edited together with interior footage from a Southern California soundstage to produce the final Emmy Award-winning show. Next to the Golden Girls is a light blue Cape Cod style house, home to Alice and the Disney Channel's Adventures in Wonderland. And then across the street from Alice, we have the television neighbors to the Golden Girls, the Westons, from Touchstone Television to sitcom Empty Nest, with Richard Mulligan, Adam Inhofe, Parker Girl, David Leisure, Chris Dewey Nickel, Marsha Warfield, Estelle Getty, and Bear the Dog as Dreyfus. And when filming on location, production crews can come across factors like traffic, crowds, or noise that they have little to no control over. It's to avoid those that prefer to film on a backlot area like ours. Right now we're nearing the end of Residential Street. At the front of the shuttle you'll find our more urban counterpart, our slice of the Big Apple, if you will. It's our New York City street set. Like any other big city, we tend to have our slight traffic delays. Right now, though... actually it does look like we are going to be caught in one of those delays. There's probably another tour shuttle coming around the corner in just a moment. I'll wait here for it to finish passing in front of us. Once that tour shuttle passes us, we will be on our way. Everyone, sit back, relax. We'll be moving again in just a moment. There we go. We're all clear. We're going to go ahead and turn the corner and head deeper into our back lot. While we do take the turn, I'm going to get the chance to say hi to everyone in the middle and back of the shuttle. Hi, guys. How you doing back there? Alright, I only get to see you on these wide turns. I try to wave every chance I get. Hi! There's that backlot through the trees. Hey, glad to see everyone could join us today.
1: Yeah,
0: the next section of our backlot tour is an area called the Studio Boneyard. It's where we store all sorts of large-scale props. We've got planes, trains, automobiles, boats, buses, spaceships, even three wooden totem heads. That'll be our first three items here on the corner. They're from last summer's movie, The 13th Warrior, starring Antonio Banderas. That's a silver and red spaceship that was used by Christopher Lloyd as My Favorite Martian, and a Mini Drives cattle truck that transported a miniature version of a great ape named Mighty Joe Young. Steven Spielberg used most of the military vehicles in Indiana Jones and The Last Crusade with Harrison Ford and Sean Connery. As you pass by the tank, take a close look at the metal tread. It's actually made of foam rubber, saving a lot of wear and tear on the actors and stunt doubles while they filmed. That was great news for Harrison Ford. He did a lot of his own stunts when he played Indiana Jones. The tread on the tank is foam rubber. Next, we'll pass a series of five props from Who Framed Roger Rabbit. First is a monstrous mechanical marvel that is Judge Doom's Toontown Ditmobile, followed by an orange Pacific Electric trolley car. The trolley car is actually a modified bus. The steel wheels are fiberglass coverings that were used to hide the tires. Our final three props from Roger Rabbit are three blue Plymouths, three of seven formerly identical vehicles. They represented one car's different stages of destruction throughout the course of the movie. We have a Jimmy and a Hughes aircraft out here from the Rocketeer and a long black Speedo from a short-lived series. Disney presents the 100 Lives of Black Jack Savage. If you keep looking to the right, look across the canal, you can get a great backstage view of Residential Street. You might notice how architectural details like shingles on the roof stop beyond camera range. It's because we only build what the camera needs to see. An old Hollywood production trick called saving money. The money we save within the standing sets like the one we're approaching right now. Looks like the crew's decided to take a break, so we're going to get a chance to go in and take a look around. We'll be passing over a bumpy wooden bridge in here, so I do want to remind everyone, please remain fully seated. Hold on to any loose signage with you like cameras, bags, hats, glasses, or small children. This set was modeled after an actual canyon in Southern California. It took our production crew about 6 months to build. 6 months can seem like a long time for just one set, but if you think about how long it takes Mother Nature to build the real thing, 6 months for a set like this really isn't all that bad. I did have the chance to watch them test some of these special effects a little earlier today. They're terrific. With the crew going on a break, I don't know if we're actually going to be able to see any of them. Let's take a look around. It looks like they've left a couple of the background effects running for us. But other than that, I don't see anyone from the crew in here. Well, if they're not in here, once we're all inside, we can stop for a moment so you get some pictures and videos without being bounced around. I'll fill in the time by telling you a couple little news behind the scenes facts about the canyon. Even though we won't be moving, I do want everyone, please remain fully seated. I never know when the production crew will return and when we'll have to go ahead and leave the set. All right, here we are. Take a look at the tanker truck across the ravine. That used to be out in our boneyard. When we needed it in here, we didn't have a road or a bridge to drive it across. What we had to do is hoist it up and over the canyon wall and lower it into place with a crane. Up above us and outside are large platforms where the cameras are placed to film into the canyon. On those same platforms outside of camera range, water nozzles used to create a rain effect image testing. One of the best things about working on the backlot is the ability to control anything, usually including the weather. And what they do is force water outward in a crisscross pattern so it appears more natural. But in actuality, the rain barely hits the tanker truck. That's because the camera itself has a two-dimensional eye and... Okay, that's the rain effect right there. Kind of interesting. I don't usually run this effect unless they're testing for you. So, the wind's blowing the water in on us, too. That's kind of really nice. Let's see, wait a minute, scene-wise, guys! Hey guys, I've got a fish in a shuttle down here. You want to be here? Cut the scene, please, let us get out of here. Guys? Okay, that would be a no. All right, hang on, everyone. Looks like we're going to be part of this next day.

0: you now know why we call Woodstock Catastrophe Canyon. So what do you think?
1: That's a lot of water.
0: We're going to go ahead now and take you behind the scenes. I'll tell you how all these catastrophes were actually created. Our canyon itself is a steel structure covered with wire mesh and a thin layer of colored concrete and powder cooled like natural rock formation. Small yellow type sunny cloud is set to carry the gas for the fires and explosions you saw by the great high cover water from the flash flood. The flood was started when we opened the gates to three holding tanks on top of the canyon, sending 70,000 gallons of water hurtling towards our shuttle. To add effect to the scene, we shot some of the water through large gray air cannons. Those are powerful enough that if we took one in New York City, we could fire a basketball up and over the Empire State Building. The earthquake of hope was provided by hydraulic shaker tables just underneath the canyon bridge. Catastrophe Canyon was created with the help of a Hollywood special effects team. What seemed like an out-of-control disaster was nothing more than a safe computerized sequence of events. We can reset the entire show in 3.5 minutes. Perfect timing during the busiest portion of our day to bring in our next shuttle load of unsuspecting visitors. Right now, though, we are going to go ahead and take you from the canyons of California all the way back to the streets of New York. We'll be here in a few minutes, everyone. Sit back, relax, and enjoy the breeze. As we take this last turn, I'm going to get one last chance to see those of you in the middle and back of the shuttle. That time is coming up right about now. Everyone still with us back there? All right. While you take this turn, look off to the right. The first building you'll see is the Backlot Theater, home to the Hunchback of Notre Dame stage show. Check your guide master show times. Try to get there a half hour before it begins to make sure you get a great seat. Also on the right, we'll see the steel structures that keep New York Street standing. Built with Florida weather in mind, the buildings can withstand hurricane force winds of up to 100 miles per hour. Not bad considering they're made mostly of styrofoam, plywood, and fiberglass with a light covering of concrete for texture. You can test that theory out if you like. All you need to do is knock on the building walls as you walk down the street, and you'll hear how hollow they actually are. But take a look off to the right, then through the Washington Square archway, you'll see the skyline of New York City here in Florida. An old Hollywood trick called forced perspective. The buildings are painted flats just about a block and a half away. That does bring us to the end of our tour. We're pulling into the American Film Institute Showcase. A part of this play is called Driving the Story, and it features memorable modes of transportation for films such as Superman, Return of the Jedi, The Great Muppet Keeper, and many others. The building also marks the only exit back to the rest of the park. Once you leave there, follow through the prop shop to the studio catering company to access everything else. Please remain fully seated till we come to a full and complete stop. Gather all your personal belongings around you. Once the doors have opened, watch your head and step as you exit. And if you have any strollers, please wait to be on the yellow lines and blue poles to open them up, because the doors are going to be coming down right behind you. On behalf of your excellent driver, Peter, myself, Scott, and that's Becky on the dock to help you out with any questions you might have. We'd all like to thank you for joining us today here at the Disney MGM Studios Backlot Tour.

0: Stacy. Welcome to the Walt Disney World Top 7 Must-Sees. I am here at the Walt Disney World Resort in Florida with 4 theme parks, 2 water parks, recreation and entertainment. And know it or not, you couldn't have picked a better time to be here because there is something going on right now that kicks this whole thing up a notch. It's called the Year of a Million Dreams Celebration, and it's continuing through December 2008. It's all about Disney dreams and the magical way Disney cast members can make them come true for you. Each and every day, they'll surprise their guests with dream come true moments happening only during this special year. And you're here for it. How cool is that? Mickey. Mickey's my boy. So today, we are going to call out the most magical of the magic, the most thrilling of the thrills, to give you the top 7 best things to do at Walt Disney World. Check it out. Over 80 unique shops, restaurants, and clubs. It's what they call a city of choices in a metropolis of fun. Who is ready to shop? Inside the world of Disney, there's a great new way to give your little prince and princess the royal treatment. The Bibbidi Bobbidi Boutique will transform your little girl into a Disney princess. There are some absolutely gigando names in entertainment here. So let's check it out. That was fun!
1: Here it is, the number 7 must-see at Walt Disney World Resort, the Cirque du Soleil show, La Nuba.
0: Welcome to the downtown Disney West Side, home of the Cirque du Soleil show, La Nuba. Now, all the Cirque du Soleil shows are different. That's why they have different names. And the La Nuba show is exclusive to the Walt Disney World Resort, so you can't see it anywhere else. No matter what your age, if you're up for a big fat chunk of absolute eye, ear, and imagination candy, then grab some tickets and see the Cirque du Soleil show, La Nuba. We hit the recreation world part of Walt Disney World, a world that is home to 4 championship golf courses, 2 of which are the annual hosts to the PGA Tour Pros. Woo! Did you get that? It's still going, isn't it?
2: No, just kidding.
0: I'll tell you what, I got a hold of that one on the 16th tee. But, believe it or not, this isn't where we find our next must-see. So, grab your safari gear and summon your sense of adventure, because we are about to go wild, Disney style. We have some decisions to make, you and me. The next attraction on our countdown lives in a pretty wild place. Look at those teeth. I'm Disney's Animal Kingdom Park. But this ain't no zoo. In fact, it is far from it. So what is it? Well, it's a little bit of Africa, a little bit of Asia, a little bit of Broadway, and a pinch of prehistoric.
3: Whoa, look at those chompas.
0: All with a great big scoop of the imagination of Disney gone wild. This way.
3: Woo! I got the rhythm.
0: Which way should we go? So many choices. It's also where you can dive into the new live stage show, Finding Nemo, the musical. A magical mix of original songs, mesmerizing puppetry, and Broadway-style theatrics.

0: it was all like in the blood. They were fantastic. And if you want another great scoop of Disney on stage, then head back to Camp Minnie Mickey, home of Festival of the Lion King, a fantastic theatrical celebration inspired by the animated Disney hit. There's nothing like singing and dancing with Simba and the gang. And don't forget, Camp Minnie Mickey is a great spot for catching up with the characters, too. Turn around, I have to see all of you.
1: I have a crush on Mickey.
0: So you want to go for some wild rides? Well, Disney's Animal Kingdom's got what you need. Two little levers here. One I like to call the wash cycle, and the other the spin cycle. So if you'll excuse me, I'm about to get my ride on at Disney's Animal Kingdom. A little Kali River Rapids and Primeval World combo.
1: Let's ride.
0: We have to go all the way to Africa. Well, Disney's Africa.
2: Tom, Tom.
0: And it's a lot like going to the real Africa, but without all the malaria shots and stuff. So, get your cameras ready and keep your eyes open.
3: The number 6 Walt Disney World must-see
0: is Kilimanjaro Safari.
2: Woo!
0: We're four-wheeling now, baby. Just through the African village of Harambe is an actual living, breathing African savanna. I love the dress. It's home to lions, crocs, giraffes, elephants, hippos, cheetahs, and all other kinds of wild creatures that you'll see as you ramble through in your safari vehicle. I see giraffes over there. It's Disney's Mother Africa right here in Florida that puts Kilimanjaro Safaris on our list for the top 7 must-sees at Walt Disney World.
3: Don't go away. When we come back, the number 5 must-see at Walt Disney World Resort.
0: There's a lot of ways to see Walt Disney World Resort, so let's talk tickets. The big news is how easy Disney has made it to do the things you want. It's a little thing called Magic Your Way Ticket, which lets you choose the options you want. So if you want to do just one theme park each day, no sweat, you can do that. 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Just add the park hopper option. Think you might want to do all that great stuff outside the theme parks too? Add the water park fun and more option, which hooks you up with theme park admission, the Disney water parks, Disney Quest, indoor interactive theme park, or Pleasure Island nightclubs. 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Welcome back, everybody. If you're ready to see what's next on our countdown, then grab your bathing suit. We just fixed my suit. Grab your sunscreen and as much of your guts and glory as you can stuff into a beach bag. And let's hit the Disney water parks. Come with me. Walt Disney World is home to 2 water parks that are literally drenched in Disney imagination. The polar opposite of other water parks is Disney's Blizzard Beach. If you like water slides, welcome to the center of the water slide universe.
4: With the turning winding.
0: I'm on the top of the world! I am talking about water slides out the wazoo.
4: Oh.
0: Let's ride. Rock. Chivo Springs, you can throw the whole family in that puppy.
5: Ah!
0: like to call Summit Plummet. It's just you and what's left of your bathing suit doing up to 60 miles an hour. Straight down the chute, brother. Let's get it on. Mm-hmm. How bad can it be? Summit Plummet? I mean, that doesn't sound... Okay. Woo! It's go time.
2: True, there are some great additions here.
0: Ranger spin, inspired by Disney's presentation of Pixar's Toy Story 2. Also new to the Magic Kingdom is an amazing dream-inspired stage spectacular called Dream Along with Mickey, starring Mickey and just about the whole gang in a fabulous celebration of the dreams we all have in our hearts. Wow! So what's next on our countdown is a classic Disney Triple Crown. Or should I say Triple Mountain Whammy?
3: Check it out. The number four Walt Disney World must-see.
0: Here we go. Space Mountain, Splash Mountain, and Big Thunder Mountain. And lucky me, I'm going to hit them all. Triple Mountain Whammy.
2: That was so great.
0: Just yet, because when the sun sets, something pretty amazing happens. The sky comes alive to a little thing called wishes. Wishes is the baddest. Now don't go running out of Magic Kingdom just yet, because when the sun sets, something pretty amazing happens. The sky comes alive to a little thing called wishes. Wishes is the baddest, biggest, most fantastic, eye-popping, mind-blowing

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1: Like that? Welcome back to the top seven must-sees at Walt Disney World, everybody. I'm Stacy, and to reveal the next attraction on our countdown, we are here at the place where Hollywood shows off its Tinseltown best, from TV to movies to music and theater, Disney's Hollywood Studios. Catch a kid-friendly classic, like Playhouse Disney, live on stage. Yeah! Or the incredible nighttime spectacular Fantasmic, where Sorcerer Mickey battles it out with the evil villains of Disney past. Ah!

0: ladies and gentlemen, because next on our countdown is an attraction raced in from Disneyland Paris.
1: Get ready. Here's the number three must-see attraction at Walt Disney World Resort.
0: Lights, Motors, Action, Extreme, Sunshow. That decision driving was awesome. Now you can forget about the edge of your seat. This thing is so high octane that it doesn't even have a seat. It's cars nearly missing, motorcycles jumping in your face. Don't want to miss Action Bob. And you can check it out right here at Disney's Hollywood Studios. So cool. Woo!
1: When we come back, the number two must-see at Walt Disney World Resort.
0: Here's a tip I'm sure you're gonna love. Extra magic hours benefit. Sounds pretty cool, right? But what is it? It's extra hours of magic. Each day, one of the theme parks opens an hour early or stays open up to 3 hours after regular closing time. It's a great time to visit with favorite characters or to ride some of the most popular attractions. Oh, and bonus, the water parks are also offering extra magic hours every morning. 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Hey, Mickey, where are you, buddy?
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0: 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This is beautiful.
2: That's love.

0: that flat out kicked her. I love the fish. Fish, fish, fish. Everywhere fish. Don't forget to swing into the seas with Nemo and friends. 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Marlin, he's here. Dory, she's here too. And guess who they're trying to find?
1: What's up, Daisy?
0: It's a live animated show.
2: I totally know what you're talking about, man.
0: It's amazing.
1: Later, dudes.
0: Another pretty amazing thing you've got to check out while you're at Epcot is Illuminations, Reflections of Earth. Every night, a symphony of sound, light, and fireworks choreographs an amazing close to your day at Epcot. Epcot is great for mixing things up. I mean, think about all the great stuff I've shown you so far, right? And now check this out. You in a test car, runs it through its paces on one of the longest, fastest rides of Walt Disney World. Let's hit it. This is me on test car. It was pedal to the metal. All right, so you just tore it up on test track. So what do you do next? Well, you're at Epcot, so you go around the world. Oh, she is. Without actually going around the world, I'm talking about World Showcase. And not only are all the great countries, people, and food from around the world here, Italy, China, France, Japan, Germany, yummy, yummy, yummy, yummy, yummy. The gelato guy in Italy?
3: Chocolate.
0: Is that right?
4: Yeah.
0: Yummy. But the beauty is it takes just 5 minutes or so to go from, like, Japan to Italy. So, let's go do a little World Showcase. Hello, Norway! Oh! Kucharacha! Pretzels und Bier. Konnichiwa. Wish I wish! What's next on our countdown is what I like to call a flying high combo. That launch was the real deal. First, an exhilarating hang glider flight over planet Earth. Then a little white-knuckle throwback to the red planet.
5: It's time for the number two must-see at Walt Disney World Resort.
0: Ladies and gentlemen, I present to you Soarin' and Mission Space. Let's fly!
5: Don't go away. When we come back, the number one must-see at Walt Disney World Resort.
0: This is the year of a million dreams, and you're here for it. How cool is that? I'll tell you how cool it is. Throughout the celebration, over a million extra special dreams, some even thought impossible, are being awarded to eligible guests and mail-in participants through a random process in the 2008 Disney Dreams Giveaway. And when you walk into any of the Walt Disney World theme parks or downtown Disney area, guess what? You could be awarded a dream. Eligible guests are being awarded amazing prizes at the Walt Disney World Resort. Imagine a one-night stay in a magical suite in Cinderella Castle. Yep, Cinderella Castle. Or how about a Dream Fast Pass badge? 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
5: We now return to the top seven must-sees at Walt Disney World Resort.
0: Welcome back. Okay, This is it. The end of our countdown. It is time to reveal the number one must-see attraction at Walt Disney World Resort. A colossal adventure looming on the horizon of Asia at Disney's Animal Kingdom. It's like they took the Himalayas and dropped them in Florida. Expedition Everest.
5: This is it. The number one must-see attraction at Walt Disney World Resort.
0: So, here's the deal. You're hopping a high-speed train through the Himalayas on your way to Mount Everest, right? Everything's hunky-dory until you start picking up speed and banking tight corners. Oh, and then there's the whole Guardian of the Mountain thing. Yeah, the Yeti, the abominable snowman. That thing is huge. He's not too thrilled to see you, so he freaks out. Then you freak out because he looks hungry. Then the train freaks out. It starts going backwards. It was like all of a sudden, boom, the lights are gone. It's cold, it's dark. Let's do it. Come on. Interesting.

Walt Disney World theme park, two Disney water parks, and the downtown Disney area to put together the top 7 must-see attractions at Walt Disney World Resort. Thanks, everybody. I'm Stacy. I'll see you next time.

0: Let's do some environmental tests. Put up 2, 5, and 7.
1: 7?
0: Yeah, 7.
1: Okay.
0: After that, we're going to subject your vehicle to some extremes in temperature, as well as corrosive conditions, to see how it handles nature's worst.
2: You know, Brer Rabbit, I think I'll have to hang ya.
3: That's all right, Brer Fox. Hangs me if you gotta. But please, please don't fling me in that dry patch.
2: Well, Brer Rabbit, I fix I'll just have to skin ya.
3: Go ahead, Brer Fox. Skin me if you like. But please don't fling me in that dry patch.
2: Well, now, Brer Rabbit, maybe I'll just have to roast ya.
3: Yes, sir, Brer Fox. You go right ahead and roast me. But whatever you do, please don't fling me in that dry patch.
4: Nemo, you get back here.
5: I know what to do. We have to save Dory.
4: I have to think of you.
5: I know I can do this. Dad, I have a plan.
4: You think that you can do these things, but... I know you can.
5: Tell everybody to swim down.

0: Hey! Did you know that you don't have to wait in line to ride some of your favorite attractions?
1: Woohoo!
0: Because only Disney theme parks offer Disney's Fast Pass. 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

0: Welcome aboard, friends. This is Captain Collins. Now, first let me assure you that TWA has taken every precaution for your safety during this flight. We're proud of our safety record, and aside from a few brief moments of weightlessness, you'll suffer no discomfort in outer space. Please observe the two television screens. The upper screen looks ahead. The lower scans the view below our ship. Both will be turned on at takeoff. For the next few moments, it's going to be a bit noisy, so I won't try to speak to you again until we pass through the sonic barrier, where we'll leave the roar of our rockets far behind.
1: Tower to Captain, rocket ship Star of Polaris. You've been cleared for takeoff.
0: Roger, all set, Tower.
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0: Attention, please. That was the breakthrough. We've passed the sonic barrier. Our altitude is now 25,000 feet, and our rate of climb has reached 1,000 feet per second. We're still in vertical flight, but soon our course will curve, taking us over the North Polar Cap. Now, in just a moment, on the upper scanner, you'll see the space station Terra. As most of you know, her orbit lies 1,075 miles above the Earth. Now watch closely. Terra travels at almost 16,000 miles an hour, and we'll see her only briefly.
1: Flight control to Captain. Terra approaching. 11-0+2.
0: Few of us realize that Terra has been following this same orbit for 22 years. She was constructed, you know, way back in 1964. Now on the upper screen, the first glimpse of our goal, the Moon. The speed of our ship and the Moon's orbital velocity will eventually bring us together in space. The superimposed chart shows the exact point of interception. In a few moments, our speed will reach 38 miles per second. We'll then be just about halfway to the Moon. But now we must decelerate for our circle around the Moon. To do this, we switch off our rockets, turn the ship over by gyro, and then travel tail first and use the rockets for brakes. Our sister ship, about 2,000 miles off our course, is returning from the Moon. By using our telescopic scanner on the upper screen, we can watch her perform this same operation.

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1: Flight control to captain. Gyro control on.
0: Just outside our field of vision is Halley's Comet. I'll bring it into view by rotating the upper scanner. This comet is just a collection of frozen gases. Think of dry ice and you have the right idea. The tail of a comet becomes visible as it approaches the sun, and the closer it comes, the longer the tail appears. The tail of Halley's Comet now measures 12 million miles, and it will probably grow longer. This is the 17th known appearance of this comet. The earliest recorded was in the year 240 BC, the last in 1910. The comet appears at approximately 76-year intervals. Since we are flying tail first, it's the lower scanner that shows our approach to the moon. Later, as we circle the moon, it will disappear from the lower scanner and come into view again on the upper screen. Until the first space flight in 1960, there was much speculation about the moon's other side. But when we release our flares, you'll see that it's much the same as the side facing the Earth. Now, watch the upper screen. In relation to the Earth, we're going behind the moon, which appears to eclipse our planet. By the light of our flares, we get a close-up view of the moon's mysterious craters. Now, even in this enlightened age, we still aren't sure how they were formed. Some scientists believe they were created by volcanic action. Others insist they were blasted out by the bombardment of meteors. It's now an established fact that the moon does have an atmosphere. Although it's a million times lighter than that of the Earth, it is dense enough to reflect radio signals. But as far as breathing is concerned, you might as well be in a vacuum. As we complete our circle, the Earth again comes into view. Although the nose of our ship is now pointing precisely at the east coast of America, during the trip back, the Earth will of course continue to turn, bringing California, our destination, into the proper position for our arrival, as indicated by the superimposed crosshairs. One of the things space travelers never do while in space is to look at the sun. But since we will view it indirectly, it is perfectly safe for me to show you a picture of it by rotating our upper scanner. We are using a special instrument to block out the disk so that you can see the flames on the sun's rim. Those faint streamers of light are the corona. The telescopic scanner reveals these solar phenomena called prominences. Under greater magnification, they're seen as tongues of glowing hydrogen, reaching tens of thousands of miles out from the sun's surface. The large area of light seen without high magnification is sunlight reflecting on cosmic dust. And now we'll execute our second turnover.
1: Flight control to captain. Gyro control on.
0: That little spot of light rapidly approaching on the lower screen is our sister ship outward bound for the moon. Now on the upper screen magnifier, we can watch her turn over.

We'll make our landing in Southern California about an hour ahead of sunset. From this position in space back in the 1950s, we would have seen Southern California only as a great hazy brown spot. Friends, that was smog. Today, in 1986, many of the children aren't familiar with this word, because fortunately, this great hazard to happiness and health was eliminated once and for all about 15 years ago.

Now, as we make our landing, I don't expect any difficulty, but be sure to keep your seats. And don't worry if things get a little warm. It's perfectly normal for the ship to heat up as it slows down in the atmosphere. Again, you'll hear the roar of our rockets as we drop below the speed of sound.

We have just landed at Disneyland. We were very happy to have had you aboard. We hope you enjoyed your TWA rocket flight and that you will be flying with TWA again soon. This is your captain signing off.

Hello, welcome to Disneyland. We have dedicated this happy place to the ideals, the dreams, and the hard facts that have created America. This dedication is engraved on a plaque at the foot of the flagpole in the Disneyland Town Square. Suddenly, as we come into this square, the cares and worries of today are left behind, and we find ourselves in a little town in the year 1900. On one hand is the City Hall, and on the other is the fire station. Down Main Street, we see the Emporium and all the many shops. There is the old music store, the Penny Arcade with its Blarian Orchestrion, the Popcorn Man, and the old Calliope. At the end of the street, the marching band appears in full regalia. But let's take the horse-drawn streetcar and ride down Main Street.

Welcome, welcome, everyone. As Fairy Godmother, I'm so very glad you could join the festivities. What are we celebrating? Oh, why, dreams of romance and adventure, of course. Now all that's left to do is to begin, and there's only one way to do that. Enchanted Knight, the time is right for making dreams come true. Start the fun for everyone with a bibbidi-bobbidi.

proceed to flight stations.

0: Boy, I sure dropped the dishes on that one. Hey, Lamar Eugene, you ever hear Billy Dwayne do his Brer Rabbit impression?
1: Gosh, no, I never did.
0: Go on, Billy Dwayne. Do Brer Rabbit for Lamar Eugene.
1: Okay, here goes.
2: That I is. That I ah. Now see that? This old brown pantry brought me nothing but trouble. Ah! And more trouble. This where the trouble is, and this is the place I belong away from.
0: Well, hush my mouth. Now do Brer Bear.
3: I'm just gonna knock his head clean off.
0: Land of Goshen. I just washed my hands, and I can't do a thing with them. Do another, Billy Dwayne. Do another, Brer Rabbit.
1: Yeah, do another. Okay, just one more.
2: Keeping the crows out the cornfield. How'd you like to make a dollar, Minnie, Brother Bear? You make a mighty fine scarecrow, Brother Bear.
0: Go on, do Brer Bear.
2: Now look,

0: Henry, what's holding you up? Let's get on with the show. We can't hang around here all day.
1: Now, Buff, be patient. Takes a little doing to set these things up.
2: Yeah, we ain't going anywhere anyhow. We're kind of hung up here.
1: Okay, boys. Take it easy. Now we're ready to start. Sorry, folks. I'll be right with you. Give me a little intro there, Gomer.
0: Well, it's about time.
1: Howdy, folks. Welcome to the one and only original Contraband Jamboree, featuring a bit of Americana, our musical heritage of the past. But enough of this chit-chat, yak-yak, and flim-flam. Just refrain from hibernating. And we'll all enjoy the show, because we've got a lot to give.
2: Hey, he's a regular Liberace.
3: And it plays good, too.
1: And right now, I give you a sorted assortment of executioners of music and song. The Five Bear Rugs. Plus, Gomer. Hit it, boys!

The band bands will play now in the good old key of G. Zeke and Zeb, Ted and Fred and Byron named Tennessee. Zeke's twanging on the banjo and a tapping with his feet. A banging on the dish pan with a real old country beat. Zeb is sawing on the fiddle with a crooked hickory bow. When the spirit moves that ruin, he can make that fiddle go. Brother Ted is on the corn jug. Now I mean that bear can blow. He also plays the washboard with a hand.

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One sure thing the Bear Band's got is

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1: Now, Wendell.
0: You're supposed to pick.
1: Now, Wendell, please.
0: If you can't cut it, just lay out.
1: Well, let's not fight now, because we got work to do here.
0: Well, let's do it.
1: Now, here's a fractured folk song. Butchered by two birds.
0: Yeah, we wrote these lousy lyrics, and we also wrote the words.
1: The chords are very simple. In fact, there's only three. First it's G, then C, and D, and then going back to G.
0: But you gotta be quick.
2: And now, a heart-rendering ditty by our own growler of soul, Liver Lips McGraw. Sing it, Mac.

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1: Yes, folks, we only have high-class stuff on this show.
2: And now, here's a special treat out of Tampa. A little bit of ever-loving, cuddlesome fluff. Our own Trixie.

0: beautiful, beautiful.
1: But that was a mighty big song, Trixie.
2: Oh, thank you, Henry.
3: That sure ain't all that's big.
1: Well, you know lightweight yourself, Buff.
4: Boys, watch your manners.
5: Yeah, if you can't say something nice...
6: Boys! Okay now, boys, if you just stop carrying on like...
1: We just might dedicate this next song to y'all. And we so dedicate it.

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1: What a gal!
0: Hadn't been married but about 2 weeks, she got as mean as the devil. And every time I looked cross-eyed, she'd hit me on the head with a shovel.

0: 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I was acting like a Don Juan and making a lot of noise.
1: Kill him, lover boy.
0: A go-go girl called my hand. I said, I can't, I'm a married man. She said, if you ain't gonna steal, you better not prowl.
2: He's a born loser.
0: Don't.

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Now, here she is, that delightful, delicate, dedicated, and dimpled darling of the Dakotas. The last of the big-time swingers. Swinging Teddy Barra. Swing it, Teddy. Wow-wee. 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
1: Henry,
0: now.
1: Henry, we need help.
2: Blood all around.
0: Hey, gang, hit it.

0: 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Well, folks, this concludes our show. So thanks for bearing with us to the bear end, and barrel around to see us again. What do you say, Sammy?
1: I say, y'all come back. You hear?
2: We hope that you'll be coming back again. That you drop in to see us now and then. We've done our very best to please with just the bare necessities. We hope that you'll be coming back again.
3: Come again. Come again. Anytime.
4: The welcome mat is always out. Seeing you is fine.
3: We hope that you'll be coming back again. That you'll drop in and see us now and then.
5: We had such fun, we're gonna cry.
6: We just can't bear to say goodbye.
3: We hope that you'll be coming back again.
6: Y'all come back, yeah?
7: Don't forget to gather your belongings.
8: And your husband, too. It's been good to have you.
6: So long, folks.

Frontierland is a tribute to the faith, courage, and ingenuity of the pioneers who blazed the trails across America. We find ourselves back in the exciting days when the story of our country's past was being lived. We will ride a covered wagon to a roaring river town, pay a visit to Slewfoot Sioux's Golden Horseshoe, and then catch the paddle wheel steamer Mark Twain for a trip down the rivers of America.

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hee hee hee hee hee hee hee hee hee hee hee hee hee hee hee hee hee hee hee hee hee hee hee hee hee hee hee hee hee hee hee hee hee hee hee hee hee hee hee hee hee hee hee hee hee hee hee hee hee hee hee hee hee hee hee hee hee hee hee hee hee hee hee hee hee hee hee hee hee hee hee hee hee hee hee hee hee hee hee hee hee hee hee hee hee hee hee hee h

0: Thunder, we'll see you today, Davy Jones. 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
2: Two shadows, Captain. 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
0: Cut the ruddy wreckage away. 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Surrender, you lily-livered lovers.
2: We're not afraid of you.
0: Another broadside and you goes down with the tide. Give it to him again, lads. Aye, that'll show the bilge rider. Surrender, you lily-livered lovers.
2: We're not afraid of you.
0: Another broadside and you goes down with the tide. 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
1: Do not tell him, Carlos. 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

0: Weigh anchor now, ye swabbies. 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
1: We watch the redhead.
0: Belay there, you fo'c's'le swab.
2: Oh, the redhead!
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5: Fooled him, I did, by gum. Search all you want, Captain Jack Sparrow. You'll never find the treasure without a look at this here map and this lovely key to the treasure room.
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7: My papers are blind as an outcast. 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

0: 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Por favor, manténganse alejado de las puertas.
1: To those guests who've just joined us, welcome. 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

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The monorail will depart momentarily. Thank you. 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For the comfort of others, no smoking please. We are traveling to Disney's Grand Floridian Resort and Spa. 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This is Disney's Grand Floridian Resort and Spa. 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Please assist small children by the hand. If there are guests waiting to board your car, please move across to make room for everyone. For those of you standing, please hold on to the handrails and stay clear of the doors. They will be closing in a moment. Thank you. Ladies and gentlemen, please continue to move across your car to make room for everyone and kindly offer available seating to those needing special assistance. If you're standing, please hold on to the handrails and stay clear of the doors. The monorail will depart momentarily. Thank you.

0: 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Por favor, manténganse alejado de las puertas.
1: To those guests who've just joined us, welcome. Our next stop is the Magic Kingdom. 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If you are exiting, please hold on to the handrails and stay clear of the doors until the monorail stops completely and the doors open. For those of you remaining on board, our next stop will be Disney's Contemporary Resort, with continuing service to the Transportation and Ticket Center and Disney's Polynesian Resort. If you are traveling to any other Walt Disney World Resort hotel, buses and watercraft depart from this station. If you are traveling to Epcot, please remain on board. You'll need to change trains just two stops away at the Transportation and Ticket Center. Ladies and gentlemen, on behalf of the cast of the Walt Disney World Resort, we'd like to welcome you to the Magic Kingdom. Ladies and gentlemen, please watch your head and step as you exit, and please assist small children by the hand. If there are guests waiting to board your car, please move across to make room for everyone.

0: 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Por favor, manténganse alejado de las puertas.
1: To our new passengers, we welcome you aboard our highway in the sky and hope you've enjoyed the Magic Kingdom. During our travels, please hold on to the handrails and stay clear of the doors. For the comfort of others, no smoking, please. Thank you. We are traveling to Disney's Contemporary Resort. Coming up on the left-hand side of our forward motion is Disney's Racquet Club, one of three clay court facilities including Disney's Grand Floridian Resort and Spa and Disney's Wide World of Sports. We are approaching Disney's Contemporary Resort, where on the Grand Canyon Concourse you can start your day with Chef Mickey's character breakfast. For a panoramic view of Walt Disney World, the California Grill, located on the 15th floor, offers an exquisite array of fine dining experiences, with each meal prepared on stage as a specialty of the house. Ladies and gentlemen, we're approaching the Grand Canyon Concourse station. For those of you standing, please hold on to the handrails and stay clear of the doors until the monorail stops completely and the doors open. 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

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If you are exiting, please watch your head and step. 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If there are guests waiting to board your car, please move across to make room for everyone. Please offer available seating to those needing special assistance. If you're standing, please hold on to the handrails and stay clear of the doors. They will be closing in a moment. Thank you. Ladies and gentlemen, as you board, please continue moving across your car to make room for everyone. Please offer available seating to those needing special assistance. If you're standing, please hold on to the handrails and stay clear of the doors. The monorail will depart momentarily. Thank you.

0: 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Por favor, manténganse alejado de las puertas.
1: If you've just joined us, welcome aboard. We are traveling to the Transportation and Ticket Center. 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Thank you. Our next stop will be the Transportation and Ticket Center, which includes Magic Kingdom car and bus parking. To the right is the Disney-created Seven Seas Lagoon. To the left is Bay Lake. Nestled on the shores of Bay Lake are Disney's Fort Wilderness Resort and Campground and Disney's Wilderness Lodge. Ladies and gentlemen, we're approaching the Transportation and Ticket Center, which includes Magic Kingdom car and bus parking. If you're traveling to Epcot, please exit here and follow the overhead directional signs. Separate bus transportation is provided to Disney's Animal Kingdom, the Disney MGM Studios, Disney's Fort Wilderness Resort and Campground, and Disney's Wilderness Lodge. Smoking is not permitted at Walt Disney World theme parks and water parks except in designated areas. 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Should you need additional assistance, a host or hostess will be happy to help you. 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
2: 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Thank you. 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Thank you. 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Nearby is Disney's A-framed Contemporary Resort. You may also see Disney's Wilderness Lodge, which captures the spirit of the National Park Service lodges built during the early part of the century. We are traveling to Epcot. 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Its 300 acres are divided into two worlds, Future World and World Showcase. Future World offers fascinating explorations into realms of energy, transportation, and imagination. You'll also find adventures in communications, sea exploration, food production, and other vital topics. World Showcase is a community of nations, highlighting the accomplishments and cultures of people around the world. On the banks of the 40-acre World Showcase Lagoon are Mexico, Norway, China, Germany, Italy, the American Adventure, Japan, Morocco, France, the United Kingdom, and Canada. Young adults from each nation represented in World Showcase are among your hosts, making this a true international exchange. Beyond the trees ahead and to the right-hand side of our forward motion is Spaceship Earth. This 18-story geosphere marks the entrance to Epcot. Inside Spaceship Earth, time machine vehicles take you through the evolution of human communications from a distant yesterday to the dawn of tomorrow. Coming up behind Spaceship Earth is Inventions. Inside this hands-on area, you can explore and interact with the ever-changing technologies and products that may be used for everyday living in the near future. To the opposite side is the Universe of Energy. Inside, you'll find Ellen's Energy Adventure, hosted by Ellen DeGeneres and Bill Nye the Science Guy. 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Currently closed for renovations, World of Motion will soon reopen its test track, presented by General Motors, where guests can experience firsthand a thrilling high-speed test drive. Coming into view is World Showcase. Directly across from us on the far shore of the World Showcase Lagoon is our host pavilion, the American Adventure. The glass pyramids are the gateway to your journey into imagination. Inside, you can find the 3D adventure, Honey, I Shrunk the Audience. Join Professor Wayne Szalinski as he receives the Inventor of the Year Award for his incredible shrinking machine. Next is the land, where you'll discover creative partnerships between people and the land around the world. In the living seas, you can descend via hydrolator to Seabase Alpha and navigate the largest, most spectacular coral reef environment ever created by humankind. This year, Epcot is celebrating the 25th anniversary of the Walt Disney World Resort, and we've invited the whole world to join in the fun. To all our returning guests of honor, we thank you for coming back to share the magic with us during this momentous 25th anniversary celebration. Also, welcome to all our first-time guests. You've picked a great year to be here. Ladies and gentlemen, this is the Epcot Monorail Station. Please hold on to the handrails and stay clear of the doors until the monorail stops completely and the doors open. On behalf of the cast of the Walt Disney World Resort, we'd like to welcome you to Epcot.

0: Ladies and gentlemen, please remember to collect your belongings and take young children by the hand. As you exit, please lower your head and watch your step. Thank you.
1: Welcome aboard the Walt Disney World Express Monorail, our highway in the sky to the Magic Kingdom. For those of you standing, please hold on to the handrails throughout our journey and stay clear of the doors. For the comfort of others, no smoking, please. Thank you. We are circling the Disney-created Seven Seas Lagoon. Rising from the Magic Kingdom, on the opposite shore is Cinderella Castle. You can also see Disney's Mountain Range, Big Thunder Mountain and Splash Mountain in Frontierland, and Space Mountain in Tomorrowland. To the right-hand side on the shores of Bay Lake is Disney's Wilderness Lodge, which captures the spirit of the National Park Service lodges built in the West during the early part of this century. Also on Bay Lake, you can enjoy a natural setting at Disney's Fort Wilderness Resort and Campground. More outdoor recreation can be found at River Country, Disney's version of the old-fashioned swimming hole. Discovery Island, an 11-acre zoological park, is located in the center of Bay Lake. Launches to Discovery Island depart from Disney's Fort Wilderness Resort and Campground, the Magic Kingdom, and Disney's Contemporary Resort. We are entering Disney's Contemporary Resort, where on the Grand Canyon Concourse you can start your day with Chef Mickey's character breakfast. For a panoramic view of Walt Disney World, the California Grill, located on the 15th floor, offers an exquisite array of fine dining experiences, with each meal prepared on stage as a specialty of the house. While your group is together, now is a great time to pick a place to meet if you become separated in the park. Should you become separated, stop by City Hall on Main Street, USA for assistance. Guest relations at City Hall can also help you plan your day, make dining arrangements, or provide a special guided tour of the Magic Kingdom. In front of the Magic Kingdom is Disney's Walk Around the World, a pathway that will eventually stretch more than 3.5 miles around the Seven Seas Lagoon. Each stone in the pathway commemorates the name and year of an individual guest visit or an entire family vacation at Walt Disney World. Ladies and gentlemen, we're approaching our station at the entrance to Main Street, USA, gateway to the 7 themed lands of the Magic Kingdom. If you're standing, please hold on to the handrails and stay clear of the doors until the monorail stops completely and the doors open. Ladies and gentlemen, this is the Magic Kingdom Monorail Station. On behalf of the cast of the Walt Disney World Resort, we'd like to welcome you to the Magic Kingdom. Ladies and gentlemen, please collect your belongings and watch your head and step. Please assist small children by the hand. Once again, we hope you enjoy the Magic Kingdom. As you board, please move across your car to make room for everyone and kindly offer available seating to those needing special assistance. If you're standing, please hold on to the handrails and stay clear of the automatic doors. They will be closing in a moment. Thank you. We will be traveling to the Transportation and Ticket Center. If you are traveling to Disney's Contemporary, Polynesian, or Grand Floridian resorts, please exit this monorail. The monorail on the opposite side of this station services our resort hotels. For assistance, please ask a monorail host or hostess. If you are standing, please hold on to the handrails and stay clear of the doors. They will be closing in a moment. The monorail will depart momentarily for the Transportation and Ticket Center. Thank you. Welcome aboard the Walt Disney World Express Monorail to the Transportation and Ticket Center. For those of you standing, please hold on to the handrails throughout our journey and stay clear of the doors. For the comfort of others, no smoking, please. Thank you. We hope you've enjoyed the Magic Kingdom. Within the 47 square miles of the Walt Disney World Resort, you'll discover much more entertainment and recreation for all ages. Each themed Disney resort features daytime and nighttime activities. 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This shimmering musical parade features King Neptune and other creatures of the deep. Located between Disney's Grand Floridian and Polynesian resorts is Disney's Wedding Pavilion. Couples may exchange vows in a fairy tale setting, complete with the picturesque backdrop of Cinderella Castle. Experience a South Seas island adventure at Disney's Polynesian Resort. Inside the Great Ceremonial House, you can enjoy breakfast with Minnie Mouse or a unique dining experience at Ohana. Other evening entertainment includes the Polynesian Luau Dinner Show and the Neverland Club, a supervised dinner buffet for children. Ladies and gentlemen, we are approaching the Transportation and Ticket Center. This includes all sections of the Magic Kingdom car and bus parking lot. If you are traveling to Epcot, please exit here and board the monorail at the connecting monorail station. Separate bus transportation is provided to Disney's Animal Kingdom, the Disney MGM Studios, Typhoon Lagoon, and Downtown Disney, which includes the Marketplace, Pleasure Island, and the West Side. Buses also travel to Disney's Fort Wilderness Resort and Campground and Disney's Wilderness Lodge. Should you need additional assistance, a host or hostess will be happy to help you. This monorail will be returning to the Magic Kingdom. Ladies and gentlemen, if you're standing, please hold on to the handrails and stay clear of the doors until the monorail stops completely and the doors open. If this concludes your visit to the Walt Disney World Resort, we hope you've had a wonderful time and will return home safely. This is the Transportation and Ticket Center. Thank you for traveling with us. Ladies and gentlemen, please collect your belongings and watch your head and step as you exit. Please assist small children by the hand. Thank you.
0: Ladies and gentlemen, as you board, please move all the way across your car to make room for everyone. For those of you standing, please hold on to the handrails and stay clear of the doors.
2: 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Por favor, manténganse alejado de las puertas.
0: As you board, please continue moving across your car to make room for everyone. 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They will be closing in a moment. Thank you. The Walt Disney World monorail to Epcot. 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Thank you. As we turn south, you can catch a glimpse of the spires of Space Mountain and the Magic Kingdom. Nearby is Disney's A-framed Contemporary Resort. You may also see Disney's Wilderness Lodge, which captures the spirit of the National Park Service lodges built during the early part of the century. We are traveling to Epcot. Here at Epcot, nations celebrate human achievement and potential. Its 300 acres are divided into two worlds, Future World and World Showcase. Future World offers fascinating explorations into realms of energy, transportation, and imagination. You'll also find adventures in communications, sea exploration, food production, and other vital topics. World Showcase is a community of nations, highlighting the accomplishments and cultures of people around the world. On the banks of the 40-acre World Showcase Lagoon are Mexico, Norway, China, Germany, Italy, the American Adventure, Japan, Morocco.
3: 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Natives call me the Mighty One. 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
4: Aloha, wahine me kioni mana. I am Koro, Midnight Dancer. Today my magic feet no move, my head sore. 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Sam Luau. 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

0: am Hina, goddess of rain. 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
1: Of fire and volcanoes. Some say I torment poor Negendi, the earth balancer. For when my violent temper rises, the earth trembles on its foundation.
2: Legends say I'm balancing the earth, but sad to say, I'm just hanging on.
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4: Me, Rongo, god of agriculture. My land's so good to me, I got time for sport. I fly kite. Me number one kite flyer. Too bad. I no have key. Then me, I find electricity.
5: I am Tangaroa, father of all gods and goddesses. Here in this land of enchantment, I appear before you as a mighty tree. Stand back! O mystic powers, hear my call. From my limbs, let new life fall.
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7: Oh, my siestas are getting shorter and shorter. Oh, look at all the people. And welcome to Walt Disney's Enchanted Tiki Room. Hey, Michael, mi amigo, pay attention, it's Joe time.
8: So it is, and what darling people I have sitting under me. Pierre, you rascal, you. Let's put on the show.
9: Mon ami, I am always ready, as you say, to put on the show. Oh, pardon, madame. That whistle was for my good friend, Fritz.
10: Ach, du lieber, I almost fell out of my upper perch. Glad to see you all aboard, ashore, or wherever you are. My goodness, you're all staring at us. We better start the show rolling.
8: 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We forgot to wake up the Glee Club.
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1: Mi amigo, stop the clucking. 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There's a lot of birds waiting to go on. For instance...
4: The boys in the back are called macaws.
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4: No, because they're macaws. 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
0: Aha! Applause! 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See, that's crazy.
2: Mes amis, such wonderful singing calls for applause.
0: Si, amigos, applause.
2: 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Écoutez, écoutez. 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
0: I think maybe it's music.
2: Yeah, it is Offenbach.
3: You stay off of my Bach and I'll stay off of your Bach.
0: Shh, let's be quiet and listen.

0: Let's give the little birdies a great big hand.
1: Oui. Applaud, applaud.
2: Yeah, you down there, mit both hands.
0: And now, senors and senoritas, please place your eyes into the center of the room, that is. We present the enchanted fountain.
2: Ach, yeah. And the wunderbar birdmobile, which has birds on it, and it goes round and round. And that's why we call it a birdmobile.
3: Look, here come the girls.
4: Mesdames and messieurs, introducing the lovely ladies of the ensemble. Just like the folie bergère with all the feathers, there's Colette. Hello, Colette. 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

0: 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Now you all know the words. Sing along with us.
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0: See, no one laid an egg but me.
3: And now, ladies and gentlemen, we have something really big for you.
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0: Monsieur and Madame, it's time to say adieu. But we hope you will always remember the amazing things which happened here in Walt Disney's Enchanted Tiki Room.

0: Let's give the birds a standing ovation. 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
1: And now, as long as you're all standing,
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0: 'Twas a long time ago, longer now than it seems, in a place that perhaps you've seen in your dreams. For the story that you are about to be told began with the holiday worlds of old. I know you're curious to see what's inside. It's what happens when two holidays collide. Welcome, my friends, to our Christmas delight. Come witness a ghoulishly glorious sight. It's time for our holiday tale to begin. There's no turning back now. Please, come all the way in. Our holiday tale is a tale that's quite charming, but during this season, it's sometimes alarming. So relax and reflect. Feel free to take pause while we tell you a tale about dear Sandy Claus. Was the nightmare before Christmas, and all through the house, not a creature was peaceful, not even a mouse. The stockings, all hung by the chimney with care, when opened that morning, would cause such a scare. The children, nestled all snug in their beds, would have nightmares of monsters and skeleton heads.
1: Happy holidays, everyone!

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Jack Skellington came here from Halloween Town. You'll notice his handiwork scattered around. This year, he's decided to play Sandy Claus. But when Halloween creates Christmas, you might see a

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Your sleigh will accommodate one or two more. We hope you're prepared for what Jack has in store. Don't pull down the bar. It will float down with ease. And remember, no flash photography, please. Yes, down through the chimney, Jack flew like a bat, clutching his magical Sandy Claus sack. He ripped open the sack and, in moments it seems, created a Christmas you have in bad dreams. More rapid than vultures, the mansion was changed. All was soon covered, adorned, and deranged. And what to your wondering eyes disappears is Jack's little friend Zero, the ghost dog reindeer. Nothing here was forgotten. It all looks so pleasant. A coffin, Jack says, makes a fine Christmas present. A man-eating plant makes a wonderful wreath, as long as you don't get caught in its teeth.

0: Jack's holiday vision was unlike no other. So ring out the bells, there's more cheer to uncover.
1: On the 13th day of Christmas, my ghoul love gave to me 13 rings of power, embracing strength that never ends. 12 signs of the zodiac that rule the future and transcend. 11 candles floating, the scent of mystery in the air. 10 telling tea leaves that swirl with secrets yet to share.

force that is pure. 8 balls of knowledge that answer with a truth that is sure. 7 pearls of wisdom to keep my love bewitched to me. 6 mystic mirrors reflecting futures yet to be. On the 5th day of Christmas, my ghoul love gave to me 5 lucky charms to understand the right from wrong. 4 wheels of fortune to spin their rich and golden song. 3 lifelines extending help to those in need. 2 passion potions that love and romance may succeed. On the 1st day of Christmas,

With some treats and some games, you can make a scene merry. 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All at once, Happy Haunts did materialize, like a nightmarish painting by Currier and Ives.

0: Sandy Claus worked his magic both outside and in. 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
1: It's Christmas! Have you been good this year? Ho, ho, ho!
2: What's this? Can you believe your eyes? I like this Christmas thing. See, Zero? I told you they would like my Christmas.
1: Fruitcake, anyone? Ho, ho, ho!
2: I really outdid myself this time. 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
1: Season greetings, everyone!

0: 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They said, "Sandy Claus, may we please have a ride?" But Jack waved goodbye, for he could not stay. He had much to deliver before Christmas Day.
1: Merry Christmas, ooh.
0: May Jack's ghostly presence now follow you home, and stay in your heart where'er you may roam. For now you know what happens when holidays meet. You might get a trick or a holiday treat.
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3: Thank you, Sandy Claus, for bringing your cheer. Please hurry back. We can't wait till next year. And I heard him exclaim as he drove out of sight,
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Oh, shiver me soul. 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Another swaller may well be sending me to Davy Jones. Well, maybe a bite or two more won't sink me ship. 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Oh, brush me barnacles. 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

Ladies and gentlemen, boys and girls, in the 1960s, a sound was created that had a monumental impact on our musical landscape. Today, we're proud to bring that music back to life. Put your hands together for the British Invasion!

Thank you very much, everybody. Let's hear it for Keith on the drums. Billy Shears. Welcome to the show, everyone. We are the British Invasion. Very glad you could be with us. And as you can see, we're doing songs from Sgt. Pepper. So we'll carry on now with the very next song on the LP. This one by John Lennon.

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Thank you. Thanks very much, everybody. All right, let's do one for Magical. Let's redo it now.

audience, we want to remind you, coming back at 8 o'clock to do the Abbey Road, Let It Be, and White Album material. So come back and see us. But before we go, we've got one more song, and we need you to sing along with us now.

et assis jusqu'à l'arrêt complet de Cassie Junior. Merci de rassembler vos affaires et de descendre sur votre droite. Remember to gather all your belongings, then step carefully out to the right.

0: Drink up, me hearties, yo-ho. 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
1: Who's that? Oh, ahoy there. And what be you're doing in these parts?
0: We burn up the city, we're ready to fight.
1: Be it salty old pirates and treasure that ye be seeking, you've dropped your hook in the right harbor. Now have you all stout hearts, mateys? Well then, come aboard and I'll be taking you far away from this sleepy bayou to the blue waters of the Caribbean, where they be plundering pirates and adventure and bewitched treasure that be known only to a few like meself, what gain a livelihood from the plunder of ships and seaports. Now stay close together now, me hearties, and keep a weather eye open, for they be squalls ahead, and Davy Jones' locker is waiting for those that don't obey. Dead men tell no tales. Dead men tell no tales.
2: Dead.
1: Dead men tell no tales.

0: Dead men tell no tales. Mark ye the dead man's cove on the starboard side ahead. Now that empty chest was once filled to the brim with cursed treasure. And the bones that be here are all the remains of the bilge rats that discovered its hiding place. It was no easy death they died either, judging by them long knives and cutlasses that lay strew about. The crabs and seagulls have picked the bones clean. Well, pirate's life for me, but then, dead men tell no tales. Yeah. The Caribbean abounds with gales and hurricanes, aye. And a ghost ship is said to sail these waters with her skeleton helmsman forever lashed to her cursed wheel. It is said that she can be seen sometimes in the light of flashing lightning when the wind is screaming like the devil himself was after Davy Jones. Life, eh? And what kind of shelter ashore would the boys that fly the Jolly Rogers be likely to find? Being in ships most of the time, having to flee from the king's soldiers and sailors while their thirst for treasure drives them to makeshift land bases, the likes of which are none too comfortable. And the noise. Ah. No lover would get a wink of sleep with all the revelry that goes on. Drink up, me bony hearties. That bottle will never run dry. And where would your captain be sailing? Oh? Over here on the port side, is it? The captain's quarters, with a dandy bed and lace trimmings. And close by, here's the treasure room, a whole grotto, filled to gunwales with gold and jewels. Ah, but you've seen the cursed treasure now, and there's little I can do.
1: No fear have ye, O evil curses, says you. Properly warned he be, says I. Who knows when that devil curse will strike the beholders of this bewitched treasure? Dead men tell no tales.
2: Well, perhaps you know too much. You've seen the cursed treasure. Ye know where it's hidden. Now proceed at your own risk. These be the last friendly words you hear. Ye may not survive to pass this way again. Dead men tell no tales.

0: Aye, there's the sound of adventure. Cannon firing. Must be a pirate force attacking a fort. Aye, there they be. A pirate galleon giving a broadside to a Spanish fort. A pirate's life. Give it to him, Captain!
1: Thank your colors, you blooming cockroaches!
2: Dallas, otro canonzo! Give him another broadside!
1: By thunder, we'll see you to Davy Jones! They need persuasion, mates! Fire at will!
3: Two shot holes, Captain! Went clean through the mizzen mast!
4: I take that! Bring that ship around here again and we will blow it out from the water!
1: Cut the ruddy wreckage away! Stand by as your guns bear!
4: Take very good aim. Get ready now. Here comes that stinking ship again.
1: Surrender, you lily-livered lovers! Give it to them, lads! I will show the bilge rats! Avast, you scurvy scum! Run up your white tag!
5: Never! Never! We will not surrender!
1: Very well, then! Give them another broadside! Pound them, lads! Pound them!
3: Two men down on number four gun!
1: Take him down below and clear the decks, lads!

0: Ah, oh, these lubbers be brave ones, but likely to no avail if I knows anything about the likes of lads that sail the Black Maria. Surrender they will. Soon the whole town will be ablaze, and the pirate lads will rush in to strip the town of its treasure and to sack and burn it to the ground. Ain't a jolly time for all. Now, stick close, and you won't be mistaken for one of the scum that live in this port. Yeah, what have we here? Looks like some of the pirate lads have got the town magistrate, and they're trying to get him to say where the treasure be hiding. Yeah, they got the scum by a rope, and they'll be dunking him in the town well. And his wife is in the window of that house, shouting encouragement she is. Yeah, pirate's life for sure. Make him talk, Captain.
1: Pipe the lubber aloft! Speak up, you bilge rat! Where be the treasure hidden?
2: Do not tell him, Carlos. No, no.
3: Skittily, old cockroach.
4: No, no, por favor. Please, no more.
1: Pipe him aloft again, matey.
2: Be brave, Carlos. Don't listen to them.
3: Mr. Again, ain't it?
1: By gum, he'll talk or do a fine dance at rope's end. Be that clear, senor?
2: Don't tell him, Carlos. Don't be chicken.
3: Mr. Again, I did, huh?
5: Scuttle the scum.
3: Scuttle the scum.
4: I am not chicken. I will not talk. I will not talk.
0: He'll tell, sure, but let us be moving along. Stout hearts now, lasses. On the port they be an auction of the local wenches. And a willing lot they looks at that. And the one on the block now seems a plump thing, eh? She may land herself a husband at last. They all looks like they'd be willing to take any husband that would be sailing by, and those plunderers on the other side would be more than a fair catch, though the scurvy sailors don't look like they'd be caring for the bidden. Have a listen now.
1: Weigh anchor now, you swabbies. What be I offered for this winsome wench, stout-hearted and corn-fed?
6: Aye, be you selling there by the pound?
1: Shift your cargo, dearie. Show him your starboard side.
7: Here, we wants the redhead.
8: Yeah! Yeah! Yeah!
1: Yeah! Yeah! Yeah! Belay there, you forecastle swabs.
7: Here, we want the redhead. Aye, the redhead is what we want.
1: Now, you bilge rats, do I hear six? Who make it six?
6: Six, six, be it six. Six balls of rum.
1: But I'm not for sponging rum. It be gold I'm after.
6: Here now, pipe the redhead aboard. Hey, hey, hey, redhead.
0: Now let's see if all hands still be aboard. We don't want any of you lasses getting off and getting in line. Yeah, sure, by now the whole town must be captured by them rollicking pirates. Why, they've set half the town on fire and drunk nearly half the grog. But then they be pirates, and pirates will be pirates. What's this? Oh, a musical trio. Oh, sing, ye lovers of plunder, sing.

0: Nobly spoken, me artis. 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The fire be getting far too close for the likes of an old water spaniel like meself. A pirate's life. Look at those bilge rats over there that got locked up in jail. And the poor doggy that's what got the key ring in his mouth. You swabbies, what you be doing in the dungeon? Looking for gold, were you, eh? Sharp-eyed pirates ye be got locked up by the jailer's own mutt. Talk sweet to the mutt now, and you may be getting what you're after.
1: Here, give us the keys, you scrawny little beast.
2: I'd say grab his ears.
3: Belay that talk. 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Blasted, black-hearted cur.
2: Grab his tail. Go on, grab it.
1: Don't scare him. Oh, the blasted pocket-picking pirate.
0: Now, Miss Swabbies, that be no way to talk to man's best friend. If it be the keys to the dungeon that be in the doggy's mouth that you want, then you must talk nice to the poor hound. You can drag a mule to water and get nothing more than a sore back for all your efforts, when a few kind words would be doing the job for you. Aye, mateys, a few kind words, you barnacle-bellied bilge scum!
1: Here, doggy. Nice, doggy. Bring old Bill the nice keys. Here you go, dearie. Come on. Have a nice bone. Aye, that's a good lad. Come on, Rover. It's us what needs your ready help, not them blasted lubbers.
0: Lubbers, he calls us. And after all, me good advice, too. Huh. Well, fish heads, we still be sailing, and it's not us what's locked up in the dungeon. Talk nice now.
1: Here you be, Spot. How's about a nice, thick, juicy bone? Over here, Spot. Over here. Now, easy, boy. Don't drop it.

Well, me hearties, that be some of the Pirates of the Caribbean. Plunder, treasure, and adventure be commonplace in the Caribbean regions that we've sailed through. Still, ye have been a stout-hearted crew, and was a pleasure to sail with ye. Now, should ye be dropping your hook in this region again, be ye sure to fly your colors and signal hello. Good sailing to ye now, mighties. 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Farewell, me hearties. 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

0: Remain seated, please. Permanecer sentados, por favor.
1: Good evening, folks. Remember me? Cricket's the name, Jiminy Cricket. And you know, there's nothing more special than spending time with family and friends, especially in such a magical place. Speaking of magical, tonight, under the twinkling stars, a magical gathering's about to begin. You and I will wish upon a star. And sure as my name's Cricket, you'll see that wishes can come true. If you believe in them, that is. So gather up your friends and family. It's almost time for the magic to begin.
2: 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Thank you.
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0: classic movies. In just a few moments, you'll begin your journey on a great movie ride filled with celebration of classic movies. But first, I'd like to share with you some Hollywood history. Hoodlums, Racketeers, Bootleggers. The gangster film is one of the most iconic Hollywood genres. In fact, Walt's complicated relationship with Butler Field Travers even inspired a movie of its own almost 50 years later, Saving Mr. Banks, starring Tom Hanks and Emma Thompson. Walt's quest began in the early 40s when his daughter's enthusiasm for the book Mary Poppins.
1: Ladies and gentlemen, boys and girls, welcome to Hollywood. Your journey is just about to begin. Before you enter onto our Hollywood soundstage, we ask you please keep the party together and refrain from eating, drinking, smoking, and the use of flash photography. Once on board, we ask you please remain seated throughout the entirety of the show, as well as keeping your arms, hands, feet, and legs inside the vehicle at all times. Oh, don't forget to supervise your children! Thank you and enjoy your journey throughout these movies here at the Great Movie Ride.
0: Travers was very protective of Mary. And that very strong legacy of the gangster films of the Golden Age has continued to resonate over the years. In 1967, Warren Beatty and Faye Dunaway riveted audiences as Bonnie and Clyde. In the 70s, people were playing

0: place like the movies. One of Hollywood's significant contributions to the world of film were great musicals. This scene is from one of my favorites, the 1933 Busby Berkeley spectacular, Footlight Parade. Here's one of the most famous of all dance sequences. It's from the 1952 musical classic, Singing in the Rain.
1: Here's Gene Kelly singing in the rain, literally.
0: Here's one of the quintessential Disney musicals, Mary Poppins, starring Julie Andrews and Dick Van Dyke. This classic earned 13 Academy Award nominations.

0: doesn't look like a very good neighborhood.
1: Here's the birthplace of the gangsterville, the seedy underbelly of Chicago, from the Public Enemy, starring James Gang. Released in 1931, before strict censorship rules were enforced, Public Enemy is a gritty, realistic, and violent look at the world of gangsters of the Depression era.
0: I love gangster movies. Sorry. He's got a point. I hate it when people talk during the movie.
2: Somebody's coming. Somebody's coming. Get down.
3: Is it them?
2: Nah. Just a bunch of rubber-necking tourists.
4: Sorry about the delay, folks, but I don't want to run a red light, even in the movies.
5: Hey, come
4: in. I'm not allowed to leave my vehicle.
5: I should get over here.
1: I think it's time for a visit to a concession stand. Bye.
4: Mr. Osborne, wait. Okay, Bugsy, whatever you say.
5: Hey, how do you know my name anyways?
4: I've seen this movie before.
5: Anytime.

0: where cowboys and their oil sheens maintain order in towns against the untamable wilderness. John Wayne and Clint Eastwood are two of the iconic stars who epitomize this ideal of the stoic gunslinger.
1: People do what they want.
2: The chicken clip made some of the greatest westerns of all time. So I'm driving the bank, not on my watch, Pilgrim. Sit tight, folks. I'll be right back.
3: Ladies and gentlemen, please remain seated. Your guide will return momentarily. Remain seated, please.
4: Looky here. Just the time of perfect getaway. Good job, Spade. Time for the last roundup.
5: Reach for the sky.
2: What is here?
5: You're under arrest.
4: Get it, man.
5: I'm going, woman.
0: I think it's time for a visit to a concession stand. Bye.
6: Extremely dangerous. Proceed with caution.

0: Spielberg and George Lucas cemented their status as the Blockbuster Boys with their first partnership. Here from that legendary collaboration is Harrison Ford as archaeologist Indiana Jones in Raiders of the Lost Ark.
1: Snakes. Why did it have to be snakes?
0: Some of the biggest horror stars of Hollywood have appeared in the ancient story of a cursed Egyptian temple. A priceless jewel that beckons to all, but be warned, the temptation always leads to destruction.
1: Oh, looks like we have the motherlode. I reckon it's time to stake my claim. Ain't nothing more than another ghost town. Takes a lot more than this to spook me. No money, hombres, move along, fetch that treasure. 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
1: On behalf of Disney's Hollywood Studios and Turner Classic Movies, we'd like to thank you for joining us on the Great Movie Ride. Now please remain seated until the vehicle comes to a complete stop. To gather your personal belongings and take small children by the hand. And when these doors open, rise dramatically to your feet and make a grand exit directly to the rear of your vehicle.
2: Everybody, for your safety, please remain seated and keep your hands and feet inside the boat at all times. As a courtesy to those around you, please refrain from smoking. No flash photography in the dock areas. Your flash cameras will be fine once we get to the live greenhouses. Your video cameras are fine anywhere, just so long as you don't use the bright spotlights. I will be talking to you again in the live greenhouses. Until then, sit back, relax, and enjoy living with the land.

to a voyage of discovery and awareness of the richness, the diversity, and the often surprising nature of living with the land. Our journey begins as dramatic and sudden changes are sweeping over the land. The approaching storm may seem violent and destructive to us, but to nature, it's a new beginning in the cycle of life.

surface of the land, roots trap water from the flowing mud, extracting precious nutrients and minerals. These elements, when combined with sunlight, create the diverse living systems of our planet. One of those living systems is the rainforest, home to the most amazing concentration of life on our planet. These dense and beautiful forests cover only a tiny portion of the Earth's surface, but they contain more than half of its plant and animal species. Rainforests are also extremely rich and productive living systems, providing us with oxygen, food,

0: medicines, and other elements essential to our lives. In the desert, nature has created a very different but no less beautiful living system. And while this arid landscape may seem lifeless, it is very much alive. The plants and animals that have learned to survive in these harsh conditions make use of what little water they can find and avoid the scorching rays of the relentless sun. The American prairie once appeared as desolate as the desert, but over time, rainwater and nutrients gradually penetrated the hard surface of this land. Even the hooves of the mighty buffalo helped create the rich soil that would one day become home to the American farm. Of all the forces at work on the land, humans have had one of the most profound effects. The need to produce food for a growing world led to the enormous use, and sometimes overuse, of the land. In our search for more efficient ways to grow food, we often fail to realize the impact of our methods. Today, we're learning to live with the land, discovering better ways to grow food that will assure both human and environmental well-being. Ladybugs and wasps to control pests. In Japan, we're learning that by adding composted leaves and other plant material to our soil, we can reduce the need for fertilizers. In farmlands across America, we're learning that by farming the vegetation containing natural fertilizers, we can enrich the soil without the use of chemicals. In Saudi Arabia, how will we meet tomorrow's growing needs for food production, yet still respect the needs of the land? Some of the answers are being discovered just ahead.
1: Hello everybody, my name is George and I work here in the land. I'll be taking you through some of the most exciting and innovative areas in all of Epcot. Here in our living laboratories, the scientists from Epcot, Department of Agriculture, NASA, and Nestle's are exploring innovative and sustainable methods of food production. As a part of that effort, we're taking another look at traditional plants from around the world and finding many of the crops we once overlooked may play an important role in helping to feed our hungry planet. And the terraces coming up on the right, we're growing rice. Rice is a food essential for over 50% of the world's population. We might think of rice as an Asian food, but you know, rice has been adapted to where it does well in many different parts of the world. Some strains of rice even do well in hot and dry climates. Speaking of adapting, the horned cucumber on the right has adapted very well. It's native to Africa. The horns provide a natural defense against foraging animals. The cassava on the left is native to Latin America. It's similar to a potato. It does well in dry conditions, even drought-like conditions. In some dry parts of Africa, the cassava is depended on for survival. When I mention farming, you probably don't think about fish, but fish farming or aquaculture is another way we can help to feed our hungry world. The catfish, tilapia, and the sturgeon are well suited to aquaculture. They thrive in high density conditions and they adapt easily to a wide range of environments. By the way, the fish grown in this aqua cell are served in the restaurants throughout Walt Disney World. The alligator on the right is no longer an endangered species. There are more than a million alligators in Florida. Some of them are raised on farms for the meats and hides, just like these are. Others play a key role in wetlands conservation. All told, we can produce about 6,500 pounds of fish per year in this aqua cell. Aquaculture produces 20% of the fish consumed by the world today. Latin America is the birthplace to many of the world's most important food crops, including the corn coming up in the right-hand corner. Corn originally had small ears and tiny kernels. Through centuries of selective breeding, corn has become a crop capable of feeding hundreds of millions of people throughout the world. I'm sure you have noticed our plants are not growing in soil. Some of our plants are growing in sterilized sand. All of the water and all of the nutrients are delivered directly to the roots through the computerized drip irrigation system. The plants growing vertically produce more food in less space. Vertical growing allows for better airflow between the leaves, which make the plants more disease resistant. Asian food has become very popular in America. In our greenhouses, we have several exotic Asian plants. The wing bean coming up on the right you might not be familiar with. The wing bean has only recently been accepted as a major source of protein. The entire bean is edible. It tastes great stir-fried, and it is now being raised in over 50 different countries. For those of you who are home gardeners, I'm sure you know all about insects. 1/3 of the world's food crops are lost to insects each year. In our greenhouses, we practice integrated pest management. Our first line of defense, we use disease-resistant plants, and we use insects to eat insect pests. This saves about 60% on pesticides. In this, our final greenhouse, we're practicing and studying cutting-edge technology. The squash that you see flying through the air, the roots get all the oxygen they need from the air. And as they go through the mist boxes, the roots are sprayed with the water and nutrients they need. This is aeroponics. The roots are exposed to the air. In the lab on the right, we and the Department of Agriculture are exploring ways of making better plants through biotechnology. Now, in our last experiment with NASA, we're studying ways of producing food in space colonies. At the same time, we're recycling oxygen and wastewater. So you see, there is a lot we can learn from science and nature about living with the land. The greenhouses and labs we just went through are only part of the story. After harvest, the crops need to be handled with care on their journey from field to table. Around the globe, scientists from Nestle's and other organizations are dedicated to improving the quality and taste of foods the world enjoys and relies on. Working together, we can preserve the land as a precious and beautiful resource while meeting the needs of our growing world. Only then will we truly be living with the land. Some of the vegetables grown in here are served in the Sunshine Seasons Food Fair, which is the food mall directly off from the exit of the boat ride. Some of the vegetables are served in a garden grill upstairs in this building. The fish are served throughout Walt Disney World property. The catfish is a specialty of the garden grill. Now, on behalf of Walt Disney World and Nestle's, it has been my privilege sharing the unique experience of living with the land. Around the corner to the right, we have the Food Rocks concert. It's a rock and roll concert on food nutrition. Upstairs, we have the Circle of Life. It's an environmental fable starring Simba, Timon, and Pumbaa from the Disney animated feature, The Lion King. Now please remain seated, keep your hands and feet inside the boat until we come to a complete stop. Then gather your belongings, lower your head, watch your step, exit to the right and to the rear. Have a great day of discovery at Epcot, everyone. On behalf of Walt Disney World, Nestle's, and myself, thank you and come back to see us.

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1: Hello, I am C-3PO, and this is my counterpart, R2-D2. Welcome to the Star Tours Tomorrowland spaceport. R2 says that flights are scheduled to begin this winter. I do hope you'll join us. It seems wherever we go, adventure is sure to follow.

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From here, you can see the gold and white spires of It's a Small World. 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

Below you is the submarine voyage. 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

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There you can depart on a swift scenic tour through Tomorrowland and to the Disneyland Hotel and back. 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

We're now passing world premiere Circle Vision. This theater is now presenting two spectacular Circle Vision 360 motion pictures, American Journeys and Wonders of China. Here are some scenes from American Journeys, a coast-to-coast look at the people, communities, and natural wonders of America.

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A reminder that tomorrow will be built by our youth.

0: Please remain seated and stay clear of the vehicle doors. 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Thank you.
1: Oh, buenos dias, senorita. My siestas are getting shorter and shorter. Oh, look at all the people. And welcome to Walt Disney's Enchanted Tiki Room. Hey, Michael, mi amigo, pay attention, it's Joe time.
2: So it is. And what darling people I have sitting under me. Pierre, you rascal, you. 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
3: Mon ami, I am always ready, as you say, to put on the show. Oh, pardon, madame. That whistle was for my good friend, Fritz.
4: Ach, du lieber, I almost fell out of my upper perch. Glad to see you all aboard, ashore, or wherever you are. My goodness, you're all staring at us. We better start the show rolling.
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3: 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Oh, I see, Schmidt has no hair.
1: Mi amigo, stop the clucking. 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There's a lot of birds waiting to go on. For instance...
4: The boys in the back are called macaws.
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4: No, because they're macaws. 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
0: Si, amigos, applause.
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0: I think maybe it's music.
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3: You stay off of my back and I'll stay off of your back.
0: Shh. Let's be quiet and listen.

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1: Oui, applaud, applaud.
2: Yeah, you down there, mit both hands.
0: And now, senors and senoritas, please place your eyes into the center of the room, that is. We present the enchanted fountain.
2: Ach, yeah, and a wunderbar birdmobile, which has birds on it, and it goes round and round. And that's why we call it a birdmobile.
3: Look, here come the girls.
4: Mesdames and messieurs, introducing the lovely ladies of the ensemble. Just like the folie bergère with all the feathers, there's Colette. Hello, Colette. Suzette. Hello, Mimi. 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

0: Applause, applause. 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
0: A little applause for the girls, too.
2: Ah, that was magnifique.
0: See, no one laid an egg but me.
3: And now, ladies and gentlemen, we have something really big for you.
1: Yeah, the birds stand still and the tiki room flies away.
4: Mon ami, quit talking while I'm interrupting. 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

0: What's going on?
1: 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Ach, somebody has stolen my thunder.
2: I think someone has left the shower running.
3: Be careful, me fine friends. 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
1: And now, as long as you're all standing,
0: we have a wonderful magic trick for you.
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1: Third pirate.
3: Stay a bit, ducks. 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
1: Fourth pirate.
3: 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Stand by to go about less.

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1: Transmission load data are looking good.
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1: You got it.
2: Okay, I'm going to take you right up to the cones, hit the brakes, and see if I can steer you through.
3: Hold on.
1: Back on track.
0: Let's do that other sequence.
2: Okay, let's try it again, this time with the anti-lock brakes.
1: Braking!
0: All right, that's the way it ought to be. You see how ABS lets you keep control of the vehicle while braking? Let's demonstrate some extreme test conditions.
1: Okay.
0: Did you remember to turn off those robots?
1: Clear for track course A.
0: All right, let's pick up the pace.
1: Increasing speed, 10%.
0: Maneuver.
1: Ready for the barrier.

0: 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I'm Dr. Nigel Channing, chairman of the Imagination Institute.
1: Hello. On your tour, you'll see how the five human senses can help capture your imagination.
2: Oh, can I go too?
1: Absolutely not. This is one of our discoveries, the figment of imagination.
2: Yeah, I know all about the senses. There's sight, sound, smell.
1: I don't want you out of my sight.
2: Out of sight? Okay. 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Here we go.

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0: They transport you to the age of the dinosaurs. How? That's proprietary. But the result is a breathtaking journey through a prehistoric world where you'll witness the most spectacular creatures to ever walk the earth.
1: Walk forward towards the screen.
0: In a moment, you'll be going live to our control center for a comprehensive safety briefing, and then it's on to the tour that will convince you forever that the future is truly in the past.
2: Hello there. Welcome to our little trans-dimensional joyride, folks. I'm Dr. Seeker, your friendly controller, and a heck of a paleontologist, if I do say so myself. But let's not talk about me, let's talk about you, and how you can help me make history today with the Time Rover. It's like this. If I can bring you back from the Cretaceous period, it stands to reason that I can bring back a live dinosaur with you. And not just any dinosaur. Take a look at this guy. He's an iguanodon, and I'm certain that he is the key to understanding these magnificent creatures.
3: I tagged him with a locator during an unauthorized field trip. Otherwise, I'd be traveling with you. Right now, our dino should be about here, at the very end of the Cretaceous period. That's where you're going today.
0: I've arrived, it seems, just in time to correct a little misstatement.
3: Dr. Marsh.
0: That is impossibly close to the giant asteroid impact that destroyed most life forms on Earth. Our tours are designed to take you to the early Cretaceous period, and I can assure you that all time rovers have been securely locked on those coordinates.
3: That's right. See?
2: Securely locked. Access denied.
0: Continue.
3: Of course. We were just talking about seatbelts. Plug them in. Use them. It can get kind of choppy out there, so keep your hands and arms inside the vehicle at all times.
2: Flash photography? I wouldn't. It alters the homing signal, and that's not good. Oh, and one more thing. Those locked coordinates? We're in. Now, here's the drill. You follow the homing signal to the iguanodon, then I'll enlarge the transport field, and boom! You're back with one additional passenger extra large. And don't worry about that asteroid. You'll be in and out of there before it even breaks the atmosphere. Trust me, what could go wrong? Hey, it's me again. Remember, only you guys are going on this special mission, so don't tell anyone, okay?
4: And now we approach the islands of Japan. Our boat glides beneath an orange torii gate. Overhead, colorful kites in box and dragon shapes surround a gleaming samurai mask.

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1: Who, me?
0: Do you mind helping these good people into the cartoon while I fix this here locomotive?
1: Well, I guess I can do that.
2: What?
0: Thanks. You'll be back in a jiffy to pick you all up.
1: This way, I think.
3: Yes, head on in. Watch that step in.

0: 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We're ready for a relaxing ride around the park.
1: Hiya, folks.
2: Hello there.
1: How you doing?
0: Hey, Mick and Minnie.
1: Sure, you can go share our pet.
0: The park's better with me. What could possibly go wrong?

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I going to do? Put your head and relax and ride around the park. And thanks for sticking with me. Hey, picnickers! Told you nothing was going to go wrong. You

Welcome aboard the Walt Disney World Express Monorail, our highway in the sky to the Magic Kingdom. For those of you standing, please hold on to the handrails throughout our journey and stay clear of the doors. For the comfort of others, no smoking please. Thank you. We are circling the Disney-created Seven Seas Lagoon. Rising from the Magic Kingdom, on the opposite shore is Cinderella Castle. You can also see Disney's Mountain Range, Big Thunder Mountain and Splash Mountain in Frontierland, and Space Mountain in Tomorrowland. We are entering Disney's Contemporary Resort, where on the Grand Canyon Concourse you can start your day with Chef Mickey's character breakfast. For a panoramic view of Walt Disney World, the California Grill, located on the 15th floor, offers an exquisite array of fine dining experiences, with each meal prepared on stage as a specialty of the house. While your group is together, now is a great time to pick a place to meet if you become separated in the park. Should you become separated, stop by City Hall on Main Street, USA for assistance. Guest relations at City Hall can also help you plan your day, make dining arrangements, or provide a special guided tour of the Magic Kingdom. In front of the Magic Kingdom is Disney's Walk Around the World, a pathway that will eventually stretch more than 3.5 miles around the Seven Seas Lagoon. Each stone in the pathway commemorates the name and year of an individual guest visit or an entire family vacation at Walt Disney World. Ladies and gentlemen, we're approaching our station at the entrance to

Main Street, USA, gateway to the seven themed lands of the Magic Kingdom. If you're standing, please hold on to the handrails and stay clear of the doors until the monorail stops completely and the doors open. Gentlemen, we're approaching our station at the entrance to Main Street, USA, gateway to the seven themed lands of the Magic Kingdom. If you're standing, please hold on to the handrails and stay clear of the doors until the monorail stops completely and the doors open.

0: You're standing, please hold on to the handrails and stay clear of the automatic doors. They will be closing in a moment. Thank you. We will be traveling to the Transportation and Ticket Center. If you are traveling to Disney's Contemporary, Polynesian, or Grand Floridian resorts, please exit this monorail. The monorail on the opposite side of this station services our resort hotels. For assistance, please ask a monorail host or hostess. If you are standing, please hold on to the handrails and stay clear of the doors. They will be closing in a moment. The monorail will depart momentarily for the Transportation and Ticket Center. Thank you. Aboard the Walt Disney World Express Monorail to the Transportation and Ticket Center. For those of you standing, please hold on to the handrails throughout our journey and stay clear of the doors. For the comfort of others, no smoking please. Thank you. We hope you've enjoyed the Magic Kingdom. Within the 47 square miles of the Walt Disney World Resort, you'll discover much more entertainment and recreation for all ages. 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Ladies and gentlemen, if you're standing, please hold on to the handrails and stay clear of the doors until the monorail stops completely and the doors open. If this concludes your visit to the Walt Disney World Resort, we hope you've had a wonderful time and will return home safely. This is the Transportation and Ticket Center. Thank you for traveling with us. To the right-hand side on the shores of Bay Lake is Disney's Wilderness Lodge, which captures the spirit of the National Park Service lodges built in the West during the early part of this century. Also on Bay Lake, you can enjoy a natural setting at Disney's Fort Wilderness Resort and Campground. More outdoor recreation can be found at River Country, Disney's version of the old-fashioned swimming hole. 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Launches to Discovery Island depart from Disney's Fort Wilderness Resort and Campground, the Magic Kingdom, and Disney's Contemporary Resort. Ladies and gentlemen, we are approaching the Transportation and Ticket Center. This includes all sections of the Magic Kingdom car and bus parking lot. If you are traveling to Epcot, please exit here and board the monorail at the connecting monorail station. Separate bus transportation is provided to Disney's Animal Kingdom, the Disney MGM Studios, Typhoon Lagoon, and Downtown Disney, which includes the Marketplace, Pleasure Island, and the West Side. Buses also travel to Disney's Fort Wilderness Resort and Campground and Disney's Wilderness Lodge. Should you need additional assistance, a host or hostess will be happy to help you. This monorail will be returning to the Magic Kingdom. Ladies and gentlemen, please collect your belongings and watch your head and step as you exit. Please assist small children by the hand. Thank you.
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1: Here they come! The best corn chips made!
0: Partner, you just bought the world's biggest Snickers worth, right, Klondike?
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1: Here they come, Frito, those golden chips of corn.
0: Hey, Klondike, some hungry folks up here, dig another bag of Frito.
1: Here they come, catch the bag and start enjoying.

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You know, the place where magic really lives is inside of us. Just listen to your heart and follow your dreams.

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1: Come.

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So when we decided to recreate some of the great moments in Mr. Lincoln's life for the World's Fair, we directed all our energies to that task. We wanted to bring to the people

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During our exhaustive research into Lincoln's life, we studied his mannerisms, his gestures, and even his voice characteristics to create a faithful likeness of this honored man. 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So when you visit the fair, be sure and stop by the State of Illinois Pavilion and spend a few moments with this great man.

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We will be maneuvering out of the channel before turning around to head off on a course of 288 degrees, which is to the west-northwest. The weather at this time indicates that we will experience sunny, nice weather. The wind is from the east, 10 to 15 knots. The temperature right now, 90 degrees Fahrenheit equals to 32 degrees Celsius. We do expect smooth sailing. The distance to Port Canaveral is 221 nautical miles. And as we will have a day at sea tomorrow, we will be cruising at very slow speed, only 6 knots, for an on-time arrival or at the berth of 6 a.m. on Thursday morning. On behalf of myself and all of the ship's officers, staff and crew, have a very pleasant evening.

You are a bold and courageous person, afraid of nothing. High on a hilltop near your home, there stands a dilapidated old mansion. Some say the place is haunted, but you don't believe in such myths. One dark and stormy night, a light appears in the topmost window in the tower of the old house. You decide to investigate, and you never return.

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0: Okay, goodbye, eh?
1: So long, eh?
0: Goodbye.
1: So long, goodbye. Hey, the bears are getting all the hugs, eh?
0: Well, if they hug you, they'll get splinters.
1: You know, I knew that the moose spirit was endurance, eh?
0: You did not.
1: I did. I mean, look, we've been standing here for years.
0: Yeah, well, why don't you see how long you can stand and not talk, eh?
1: Okay.
0: See, you blew it right away.
1: Give me a chance,
0: would
1: you?
0: Now you blew it again. See, you can't do it. You just choke immediately. You have to talk. You can't stop yourself. It's like a sickness.
1: I'm not talking.
0: Yeah, you are. You're mumbling. You're like talking with your lips shut. Hey, come back and see us now.
1: Take care,
0: Hope you enjoyed the show, folks. Goodbye.
1: We'll see you back soon.
0: Hey, drive safe on the way home.
1: It's hard to get out of the Awani Circle.
0: I'm wore out, eh?
1: Me too. Wake me up at 100 years or so, would you?
0: Now, don't kick in your sleep this time.
1: Well, you steal all the covers.
0: Most don't need covers.
1: Says you, blanket hog. 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

hum, dum, dum, diddy, dum, hum, dum, dum. 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So it's rather safe to say that it seems that it may turn out to be. It feels that it will undoubtedly. It looks like a rather blustery day today. It seems that it may turn out to be. Feels that it will undoubtedly. Looks like a rather blustery day today. I'm just a little black rain cloud hovering under the honey tree. I'm only a little black rain cloud.

0: quite a rightful fright. And so in desperation, a message he did write.
1: Help! Piglet, me!
2: He's placed in a bottle, and it's floated out of sight.
0: And the rain, rain, rain came down, down, down, so Piglet started sailing. He was unaware atop his chair while failing, he was sailing.
2: And the rain, rain, rain came down, down, down, and the flood rose up, up, up, up. Who's two was caught, and so he thought,
3: I must rescue my supper.
2: Ten

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0: Jesse. 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
1: Oh, yes, Your Majesty. Of course, Your Majesty. A little faster, fin, please.

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You are clear for launch.

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0: Wait a minute! Someone's missing!
2: 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Where's Minnie?
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0: 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With you.
1: Whoa, I think we ought to get out of here.
0: That's good for starters. And now for you.
2: Now wait just a minute. Whoever you are, I have a little magic of my own. Guards!
0: Am I supposed to be afraid? I've had enough of this. You want magic? You want to see some real power? I'll brought you a little something from my game.

0: 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How about this?
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0: gosh, Minnie, you don't ever have to be scared as long as we're together.
1: My hero.
0: Aw, Minnie. And you know, there's always a happy ending. Here, let me show you.
2: It sure is perfect.

0: It's okay. You can all come out.
1: How wonderful. All our friends are coming back, too.
2: And Brian.

Sit right down. 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

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I have a fear. 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

Jesus, dude.

0: Yo, Rick!
1: Yeah, Roy.
0: Let's move it out!
1: Oh, yes, sir.
0: Okay. Yeah, boss.
1: Okay. Now listen up.
0: Yeah.
1: Well, where's Chuck?
2: Chuck!
0: Yo, Chuck!
2: Chuck!
1: Hey, Chuck, come here.
0: Chuck.
3: Yeah, boss?
1: Chuck, there's a sign. There's a rope.
3: Rope?
1: Pull the rope.
3: Pull
1: the rope, Chuck. Okay, Chucky. Okay, here we go.
2: Up.
1: Pull.
3: Up.
1: Down. Yeah, good. Chuck. Up, Chuck.
0: Up, Chuck.
1: Okay, good. Yeah, good. Chuck. Okay, here we go. Come on.
3: Thanks, boys.
1: Let me see now.
0: Chuck.
1: No. Let's see.
2: Over here.
1: Yeah. Okay, here. Okay, Roy, Rick.
0: Yeah, boss. Yeah.
1: Come here. Okay. Now, there's a snow.
3: What's Chuck?
1: Chuck!
0: Oh. Huh? Chuck!
1: Chuck! Over here. Come here, Chuck. Okay, Chuck. Chuck.
3: Yeah, boss.
1: Another side. Another rope. Go. Rope.
3: Rope.
1: Yeah. Okay, here we go. Okay, yeah. Ready? Pull.
0: Oh, Chuck!
1: No. Chuck. Down.
3: Good,
1: Chuck.
3: Thanks, boys.
1: Okay, Roy, Rick, get over there.
0: Okay,
1: Chuck.
3: Yeah.
1: In the center. Good, Chuck.
3: Thanks, boys.
1: Okay, Roy, Rick, get over there.
0: Okay,
1: Chuck.
3: Yeah.
1: In the center rope.
3: Oh, right.
1: Yeah, here we go. Ready?

0: Jim Henson's Muppet Vision 3D. Yeah, good. Yeah.
1: Excellent.
0: Yeah, good, Chuck.
2: Thanks, Buzz.
0: Yeah. No!
3: Video display test. Lose the background. Thank you. Mm-hmm.
4: Scooter from Mars.
5: That'd do it.
3: Hey, guys! Help!
6: Thanks, guys!
5: Check?
3: Haven't I been here before? Mm-hmm.
5: Good.
4: Wow, is that weird or what?
3: Hey, Tom.
7: Yeah?
3: Over there.
5: How technical. Thanks.
7: Sure.

Ha ha ha!

0: Okay, penguins. Okay, penguins. Into the theater. We have to rehearse. Okay. You two guys. Yeah. Orchestra rehearsal. Yeah, yeah. Okay, inside, guys. Okay. Hey. Eugene, wait a second. Yeah. We need you, okay? Into the theater. Orchestra rehearsal, Eugene. What? Okay, Elmer, come on now. Come on, inside, you too, Elmer. Okay, all both you guys in. Come on, guys, I need you there. Hey, hold it. You're not a penguin, you're a chicken. I told you chickens to stay on the other side of the road. Okay, why did this chicken cross the road? Ah, that's funny. Hey, penguins, I got a joke. Why did the chicken cross the road?
1: Ladies and gentlemen, could I have your attention, please? Excuse me,
2: Quiet! Well, you got to project from the diaphragm.
1: Thank you, Rizzo.
2: You're welcome.
1: Ladies and gentlemen, if you could step as far forward and close together as you can.
2: Yeah. Get real close. You see, we're doing research on deodorant strength.
1: Rizzo, you're disgusting.
2: It's a gift.
1: Well, we're ready to start Muppet Vision 3D. And if you'll...
0: Scooter, excuse me, but where's Kermit?
1: Oh, he's inside getting ready.
0: Oh, great. I've got a whole new act for the 3D movie. Just wait here. I'll get him. Huh? Okay, get ready, girls. Scooter, I'd like to present the 3Ds.
3: Hi, I'm Dorothy.
4: I'm Dinah.
5: I'm Max. Yeah, Debbie was sick, so the union sent me.
0: Debbie was sick, so the
4: union... 1, 2, 3.
5: By the light.
1: No, Fozzie, get him out of here.
0: Okay, come on, girls. I'm sorry.
1: I'm sorry, guys.
0: All right, folks. Maybe another time. Another time.
1: Come on, Max.
5: Hey, come on,
1: Oh, brother. Now, folks, if you...

0: Bean, where are you going?
1: Oh, I'm going to help Miss Piggy with her musical number.
0: But Bean, you know nobody interrupts Miss Piggy while she's rehearsing.
2: What are you doing here? You'll be filled out. Don't come back.
0: I warned you.
3: Scooter. Ooh, nice outfit.
1: Thanks.
3: Scooter, there's a telephone call for you. It's urgent.
0: Oh, thanks.
3: Yeah. I got him. We don't have a telephone. And now, ladies and gentlemen, while you are a captive audience, a display of tremendous tap dancing talent with the added cultural component of a pot of flowers balanced on my head. Hit it, Rusty.

0: dropped your pot.
1: Oh!
0: Pick it up. Got it?
1: Yeah.
0: Yeah. Thank you.
2: You're welcome.
0: Thank you.
2: You're welcome.
0: Thank you. Thank you.
2: You're welcome.
1: Thank you.
0: Welcome.
2: Thank you.
0: Oh, and thank you.
1: What about me? Gonzo? Gonzo?
3: Yes, Scooter?
1: We have no phone.
3: Well, I'll run right out and get one.
1: Now, where was I before I was interrupted? Yes, I was going to tell you about the 3D...
3: Hello, Scooter.
1: Bean, where are you going with that?
3: Oh, I thought Miss Piggy might need a prop for her number.
1: Bean, can't you see that Piggy doesn't want any help?
3: Oh, I'm sure she'll like this.
1: Look, I'm sorry about these interruptions. But... all right, we're just about ready to start the movie, so if you listen carefully, you can hear the orchestra tuning up. And, hey, wait a second. Hey, you penguins can't go in there. You'll interrupt the orchestra.
4: Scooter, these penguins are the orchestra. Come on, Eugene. Come on, Estelle. Come on, let's go. Come on.
1: All right. Before we go in, here's Sam Eagle with some important safety instructions.
5: Ladies and gentlemen, boys and girls, I am Sam Eagle, and these are some important safety instructions
0: for you. Sam.
5: Not now, Gonzo.
0: Sam, this is urgent. Come here.
5: What? What is what? What?
0: Yes.
5: Really? Here?
0: Yes, right over there.
5: Well, of course, certainly. Ladies and gentlemen, we have an unexpected surprise. I have the great honor of introducing the one, the only, Mr. Mickey Mouse.
3: Hello. Hi there. Welcome to my park. How you doing? Hello.
5: Whoa.
3: What?
5: You are not Mickey Mouse. You are a rat.
3: Rat schmat. Besides, they're tourists. What do they know?
5: Will you get out of here?
3: Okay, but do I still get my $10?
5: Get out!
0: Right. I've got Donald Duck back here.
5: Will you get out?
0: Yes!
5: I apologize. Now, where was I? Yes, safety instructions. First, when entering the theater, please move as far to the end of the row as possible. Stopping in the middle is distinctly unpatriotic. Second, do not attempt to walk while wearing your 3D glasses. You may trip, and frankly, you will look... What are you doing?
0: I'm just showing how you can trip if you walk with your glasses on.
5: Will you stop this foolishness?
0: What foolishness would you like to see?
5: Will you get out of here?
0: Yes! Excuse me, sir.
5: What now?
1: We're almost ready, Sam.
5: Oh, fine. Okay, thank you, Scooter. Now, the performers will all go in the theater first, and then you, the audience, will be admitted. All right, performers, let us enter in an orderly fashion and provide an example. Yeah! Will somebody please take over?

0: Hey, Waldorf!
1: Yeah?
0: What are we gonna see in here anyway?
1: It's one of those 3D movies. Put on your glasses, Statler.
0: Yeah. Hey, look! Look at the guy in the Goofy mask!
1: That's not a mask.
0: Oh. Sorry, lady!
1: Hey, look, an orchestra of penguins!
0: Yeah, probably took the

0: Gonzo? Gonzo?
1: What? Oh, sorry, boss.
2: Hi-ho, Kermit the Frog here, and welcome to Muppet Vision 3D. Now, let me show you around our research center. 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
3: Hey, careful!
2: Here in this modern high-tech facility, we have perfected Muppet Vision 3D, a new film process which we're about to demonstrate to you. Now, working the projector is an old friend of ours, the Swedish Chef. Chef, everything okay?
4: Eider hoppin' hoppin', der machinin' is goin' der flumy flumy.
2: Exactly. And our demonstration includes a little song from Miss Piggy.
1: Little?
0: Did I say little? I meant to say it's a huge, show-stopping, major song from Miss Piggy.
1: That's more like it.
0: Good.
2: And we've also got a big musical finale from Sam Eagle. Sam, what's it about?
5: It's called A Salute to All Nations, but mostly America.
2: Great. So it's going to be a swell demonstration, and at no time will we be stooping to any cheap 3D tricks.
1: Did you say cheap 3D tricks? Oh, and here's something. I wanted to spring on you.
6: Waldorf, it's that dumb bear again.
7: Yeah. Hey, bear, you're not even funny in 3D.
1: Oh, not you guys. How did you get here?
8: We entered a contest.
6: Yeah, we lost.
1: Oh, yeah? Well, my new 3DX gonna shower you all with humor. Waka waka!
6: He's trying to drown us! What kind of act is that?
7: An act of mercy!
2: Listen, better luck next time, Fozzie. Okay? And now, if you'll come this way, I can show you our secret laboratory. You see, we invited distinguished scientists from all over the world to come and work here. Unfortunately, none of them showed up. So instead, I'd like to introduce you to the guys who invented Muppet Vision, and they can show you some of their... right now, I'd like to turn you over to Dr. Bunsen Honeydew and his assistant, Beaker.
9: Well, thank you, Mr. Kermit. 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
10: I'm Waldo, the spirit of 3D.
9: Thank you, Beaker.
11: Hi there.
12: Ooh, cute outfit. Watch this. Don't you just hate it when your nose runs?
11: You know, all these other people think I'm talking to them, but I'm really just talking to you.
9: Well, I think that would be just about enough of Waldo, Beaker. You may deactivate him.
11: What? You, what are you? Hey, watch it.
9: Dear, he won't deactivate.
13: Boing.
9: Ladies and gentlemen, there's nothing to worry about, boing. But please keep your heads down.
13: Zonk.
14: Oh, boing.
13: I'm bouncing on people's heads.
9: Beaker, Beaker, activate the inflate-o-matic.
11: The what? You... Whoa. Whoa.
9: Hurry, Beaker, hurry.
11: Great! Now I can start my own football team!
9: Beaker, we'll have to try the vacuum Muppet! Yes! Ladies and gentlemen, for your own safety, please rest your armrests firmly!
11: Taxi! All right! Now I'm getting out of this place!
2: This way, folks. I'm sorry, but Muppet Labs seems to have been temporarily sucked up. But, ooh, now what is that?
1: Hey, come in. See, it's my new remote control, Banana Cream Pie! Huh? Hey, hey, hey, Kermit, watch this.
2: What? Ozzy, that's terrible.
1: You're right. Needs more sugar.
2: And now, ladies and gentlemen, for the first musical portion of our demonstration, we have Miss Piggy in a wonderful 3D number. That's you, penguins.
14: Oh, doesn't it look beautiful?
15: Yeah, too bad you're gonna spoil it with a pig.
16: Oh, la, la, la, la, la, la. Sun shining bright above you. Soft breezes seem to whisper, I love you. Birds singing in the sycamore tree. Dreamy little queen of me. Look in my eyes and kiss me. Just hold me tight and tell me you miss me. While I'm alone and blue as can be. Dream a little dream of me. No troubles as life bubbles on, dear. Still craving a kiss.
17: All right, that's it. Knock it off, penguin.
11: Oh, but it was going so well.
17: I will not work with the rabbit.
11: But I was just doing 3D. Guess I won't be needing this.
17: What's that?
11: It was for the big water skiing finale.
17: What?
18: Peabody, what are you doing?
11: What do you mean?
18: You are ruining this film.
11: Well, I was just trying to help.
18: Get out.
11: I didn't mean anything.
18: Go away. Go away.
11: Does anybody know the way out of this film? Hey, you got a map down there? Well, you can come with me if you like. I just got fired and I'm running away. Terrific! Let's go. Okay.
19: Hey, Bean, what's up?
11: I'm going away. Forever.
19: Oh, great. Could you get me a sandwich? Would any of you people like anything? I mean, since he's going out, he could forever? Bean? Bean? Oh, Kermit? Kermit!
1: Hey, sweetums, that's a great effect.
19: Hey, Fozzie, Kermit.
2: What is it?
19: Bean Bunny ran away.
1: Oh, no.
19: Yes.
1: Good riddance. Hey, we gotta find him.
19: I know.
2: All right, everybody spread out and look for Bean.
1: Right.
19: I'll go this way.
2: Ladies and gentlemen, we'll continue the show in just a moment.
1: Bean?
2: But in the meantime, if you see a rabbit, holler.
1: Bean.
2: Bean? Oh, Bean.
14: Bean Bunny.
19: Bean.
14: Oh, Bunny.
19: Bean.
14: Where are you?
19: Bean?
14: Bean.
19: Bunny.
14: Bunny ran away.
20: Well, you know what that makes him?
14: Smarter than us. Anybody seen a bunny?
21: I see one.
14: I don't see a bunny.
21: Around.
14: Where?
21: There.
14: Where?
21: Up there.
14: Oh, nothing up there but a bunny. A bunny? Bean!
11: Hi, sweetie.
14: Hey, Kermit, look.
2: What? Bean, what are you doing out there?
11: I'm running away. Nobody would let me help in the movie.
2: Oh.
15: This is a very moving moment.
20: Yeah, I wish they'd move it to Pittsburgh.
11: Hey, Bean! What are we doing sticking around here? Let's burn rubber!
17: Who's that?
11: He's Waldo, my 3D friend, and we're both leaving the movie. Right.
19: But Bean, if you leave, you'll miss all the fireworks.
17: Right, yeah.
11: Fireworks? Ooh. Okay, I'll stay, but I want to help.
2: Gee, is there anything Bean can do in the final number?
1: Hmm. Oh, gosh. Maybe Bean could set off the fireworks.
11: That's cool. Yeah, and I'll stay and help. I love fireworks.
2: Well, okay. Sam, are you about ready?
22: Yes, it's a glorious 3-hour finale.
2: You got a minute and a half. Okay, everybody, get ready.
1: Oh, right. Oh, no, yeah.
2: Ladies and gentlemen, the Muppets proudly present the final demonstration of Muppet Vision 3D.

0: Get back into place!
1: Pardon me?
2: Section.
1: Ah! Oh boy.
2: Whoa! Is it over

0: Penguin? Take it easy. I'm sorry. Oh, no, wait. Don't shoot. Duck, everybody. Duck. No, not you. Them. Look out.
1: Hey, there's stupid, crazy birds.
2: At last, I'm out of this silly film.
1: Oh, my God.
2: Hey, what are you shooting at me for? It was the penguin.
1: Hey,
2: watch it, will ya?
1: Turn the corner, move your circle.
2: You couldn't hit me with a cannon? Hey, everybody, he's got a cannon!
3: Ladies and gentlemen, I'd like to apologize for our slight technical difficulties, but I do wish to assure you that no one was hurt, and this theater suffered only minor damage. So thank you very much for coming to see this demonstration of Muppet Vision technology, and enjoy the rest of your stay, and come see us again sometime.
4: They'll never recognize me now. Forward!
5: What a cute ending.
0: Well, what do you think?
6: We have time to go to the bathroom before the next show.
0: We can't, you old fool. We're bolted to the seats.

It's very considerate of you. Hiya, Twitch. Hey, what's the big idea? Hey, who did that? You again. Hey, what's going on here? You can't do this to me. Now, we'll see about this. Are you back in bed? There's something screwy about this. For me, oh boy, oh boy. What the heck's going on around here?

Neither was an embezzler, nor even hijacked. Drink up, me hearties, yo-ho. Yo-ho, yo-ho, a pirate's life for me. We kindle and char in flame and ignite. Drink up, me hearties, yo-ho.

From the very beginning, we've sought to improve the way we live. For centuries, we've worked to make our world more efficient, productive, accessible, and safe. We've sought to make our world work better. While each leap of progress has required its own intelligence and hard work, many seem to follow a distinct pattern.

0: Think about how we came to explore space. At first, we observed with only our eyes. Then we invented tools to see farther, deeper, and with greater detail. But seeing with greater acuity wasn't enough. So we created maps. Mapping revealed relative position, scale, relationships, patterns. Over time, we came to understand the dynamic relationships of the celestial bodies, the rules, principles, and laws that govern our solar system. Seeing, mapping, and understanding culminated in a powerful force, belief.
1: We choose to go to the moon. We choose to go to the moon in this decade and do the other things. Not because they are easy, but because they are hard. Because that goal will serve to organize and measure the best of our energies and skills. Because that challenge is one that we're willing to accept, one we are unwilling to postpone, and one we intend to win.

Our shared belief spurred us to action and emboldened us to redefine what is possible. This is the pattern of progress. Seeing how our world behaves. Mapping what we find. Understanding causes and effects. Believing we can create new outcomes. And acting to design, build, and improve the systems around us. Today we can follow the very same path. Aided by deeper science and technology, we can address some of our most pressing challenges. From the way we heal, to the way we move people and goods, to the way we feed our nations.

Rice feeds half of the world every day. But this commodity is highly susceptible to disease, drought, and pests. Which is why, as populations grow, many nations' food security is at stake. For centuries, we have attempted to breed more resilient crops. But now we can make advancements faster. One approach is to see rice as it has never been seen before, as genetic code. Every grain of rice has within it the capability to be more resilient. The challenge is to find that capability. For 7 years, a consortium of scientists from Asia, Europe, and the Americas took on that task and mapped the entire rice genome. By exploring this map, we're identifying which genes allow rice to resist drought and disease. And by using advanced computation, we are speeding these discoveries, which allows us to more precisely breed resilient rice and put it into the field faster to safeguard our food supply.

0: For decades, increasingly more sensitive and capable instruments have allowed us to see every heartbeat, every cell, every biological change as a data point. But only now do we have the ability to map this vast data into a more comprehensive picture. To see beyond even the complex systems of an individual. To map the patterns across entire populations. To compare these patterns with your data, factoring in genetic makeup, environment, and medical history to understand what makes you sick. Researchers and doctors are beginning to personalize medical care, from treatments customized to your genetic makeup, to dosages tailored to your biological traits, to regimens suited to your individual metabolism. It's the foundation of smarter medicine.
1: Every day, people and goods must travel from point A to point B. But a significant problem stands in the way. It's hard to think of traffic as anything other than an unsolvable problem. But what if we looked at it in an entirely different way? What if we saw traffic as data? Today, in Stockholm, Singapore, and Brisbane, intricate networks of sensors monitor traffic in real time. We can see the temperature of the road, the condition of bridges, the type, speed, and position of vehicles, even the cargo they're carrying. This data can be organized into dynamic maps that reveal a system-wide view of causes and effects. And models can help us understand why traffic forms in the first place and predict how it will evolve. This allows us to take action and dynamically control transportation systems, changing the timing of traffic lights, coordinating emergency crews, and adjusting the price of tolls and parking. The systems of our world are complex, constantly changing, and ever evolving. Approaches like these are enabling us to take actions as conditions emerge to make our systems flow better.
2: This is the pattern of progress, an approach to tackling challenges from the grand to the everyday. Today, we can see more clearly than ever how our world behaves in real time as life is unfolding, from the infinitesimally small to the infinitely large. We map our findings more accurately and completely. We understand cause and effect in increasingly complex systems. The systems that support our businesses, our industries, our cities, and our economies. Today, we can improve the infrastructures and processes that we most depend on. We have more tools, more technology, more science at our disposal than ever before. So what belief can we now build? Which actions must we take?

Try to imagine, just for a moment, that somewhere in the endless reaches of the universe, on the outer edge of a galaxy of 100,000 million suns, deep within a cluster of slowly forming planets, a small sphere of just the right size lies just the right distance from its mother star, cooling in the coldness of space. Try to imagine.

to put you out of control.

ladies and gentlemen, boys and girls, I, your circus ringmaster, now present for you the one, the only, Casey Jr. And now, Casey, let's get the show on the road, track. All aboard! All aboard!

We are approaching the station. Please, stay seated now in your seats until Casey comes to a complete stop.

0: Well, as we say to the animals, that's the end of the lion.
1: There'll come a day, not far away, when living out in outer space is no big deal. That day began the day that man first put his mind to work and came up with the wheel. Sometimes it takes a few mistakes before a great idea takes wing and starts to fly. But the progression and foundation of our means of transportation all resulted from a man who said, let's try. Beneath the ground, there once was found a large supply of high-grade oil and natural gas. While on the shore, a dinosaur would stand and watch the prehistoric era pass. Men worked today to find a way to stretch the fuel supply, which now has gotten tight. But when the fuel supply is done for, we may all turn to the sun for all the energy and power, heat and light. In days gone by, great men would try to put their knowledge down for other men to see. The world took note of what they wrote and passed it on in many ways to you and me. The printing press helped us progress, the telegraph and telephone and TV too. And every step along the way, there was a person who would say there must be still a million more.

0: long ago. Well, last weekend, actually, a kind and gentle father took his two sons to a magical land. There, villains were shaken by his courage. 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And though he couldn't prove himself to be the one true king, he certainly proved he was one cool dad. Disneyland Paris. 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Come and live the magic.
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2: Hi there.
3: Hi.
2: What's your name?
3: Lisa.
2: Hi, Lisa. Well, welcome. I'm going to show you how this cool little machine works. First, you take your park ticket. Then you place it in the FastPass kiosk. Then, once you do, you get another little ticket with a time frame on it. And guess what you do now, Lisa? Anything you want. Just come back when your time rolls around to enjoy your favorite ride. And best of all, Lisa, guess what? It's absolutely, positively free. Pretty cool, huh? Well, thanks for joining us, Lisa. Have a great time. Bye-bye.